0: left. Yes, that's what they call co-parenting. It can work. It depends. That man has free to come and visit the children or something like that, depending on which side they are. If they are with you, he said, you people are comfortable, okay. That one there can be co-parenting. But in case you decide, I feel that everything, dialogue, even when there is a war, they throw missile, throw everything, is a dialogue. I feel that you can talk this thing over with your husband and involve your family. If you guys, if you agree, okay. If it doesn't work, stay on your own. Go for co-parenting with your husband concerning the children. This is my own advice. This is Usako, number one original from South Korea.
1: Thanks.
0: Thank
1: so
0: you.
1: Sorry.
2: Hello, Antuzo. Good morning.
1: Morning.
2: Thank God for your good health right now. Because sometimes we are too now, we'll not hear from you and we'll not hear. But this night, I find this a blessed night. All this topic that I've been going on, I'm awake since I'm in class. I greet everyone, woman and blood. Good morning to everyone. But let me remain anonymous on this topic, what I want to say now. Because indeed, I don't know. The home of nowadays, which is marriage of nowadays, is not what you would think in the olden days. Our parents will tell you then, but me, I have a little story I told you last time. I remember that life with her husband, now I knew that is a sweet thing. Though they did not, when he tried to beat me or when he tried to do rubbish, I taught him a big lesson of his life. Which is anywhere we go, I said, this is a way I stop this man not to touch me. Outside that, if I did not start like that or stand on my two legs today, it could have been more than this. But when he reached of a family decision for a man, and I told them, I'd rather go to a place to be alone with the kids I have than to follow a man with his mother, which is a decision they're making to carry me go to a place they think that is okay for them. Also, by the grace of God, I'm a winner in everything. And I'm still praying to God to be more winner than what I'm saying today. Because today, his mother is late. It's not enough. He finds it difficult also to even talk to the children that I born with him. Because if I say no, I know it's no. They are with me. I have three kids with me. But the glory of God, I'm not praying for any woman to see something coming in front, which is when a family is deciding for husband, instead of wanting to stand on his two legs as a man, he's standing as a boy. That is not marriage, number one. Number two, when a woman sees dangers on his way coming, she should just take bullets, as one of my sister talk. It's not easy and choose. But with God, all things are possible. It better you answer a single mother and make your life meaningful and begin to do things. Begin to know that you're a woman of yourself. Today, by His grace, I'm a woman of myself, which way I'm living right now. By the grace of God, I'm looking for another place to be. Because I know that where I am now, I'm seeing so many. But when they do, so far it's not from God, you return back. Nothing like God. Nothing like God. In everything, one have to have God. No matter how sinful we are, no matter how we live our life, God is still a merciful God. By His grace, we are going to meet it up. Women should wake up. All this one I'm hearing since all this one is going on, my sister, it's not easy. But women have to stand on their two legs. Stand and take a race. When I mean a race, and love for their life. I know that not everything that is on that man is final. They may stand and tell you no problem. It's another decision they are making on your back. So the best thing and the best talk I can say this morning, this is your memory verse of today. It covered the note. If they say he will get here, true here. He said those one who get bomb bomb, they don't know how to sit. That those one who did not have, they are looking for a way to sit. I pray that God will give all of us initiative and give us brain. to live as a woman.

0: woman that no wise on earth, and not as a woman bring or die. And people will say, and I know, which are those advisors. I don't live with people advising, so I'm sorry to tell you. I live according to the will of God in my life. When you talk to me, I'll tell you, I've had it. Even when I say I'll give you a call, I'll tell you, I've had it. Because I rather carry myself along and become somebody in life than to be saying this person say. I'm not that type that say, pastor say. I used to tell people, if you are still among people that say, pastor say, or people say, you are doing a mistake. You have to talk to yourself and listen to yourself. The God who is in the Holy Spirit, the God who is a minister of word, he is a spying spirit, spying to you what to do and to live your life. I'm sorry if I've said any word that is not pertaining to say, but see the men and animals. Thank you, Uzo. And always take care of yourself. The Lord Almighty will heal you completely and recover quick.
1: Amen.
0: You are well and you are well in Jesus' name. Amen.
1: Amen.
0: Thanks so much.
1: Thank you, Anonymous.
2: Greetings, Aunt Uzo. I greet everybody for class. Wow, Aunt, we bring topic. Come class. I greet you. And as we try to advise you, people just they give us life news of what they go on. And a lot is really going on in Nigeria. My advice for her, you already done the right thing what you need to do. From your message, I see say you're a woman we know what you want. You don't take the first step by giving them space. So the next thing now you they feel guilty without making go back because of the kids and all that, which normally people could talk. But this one we issue now in the way they pay now. If you go back, if you say you won't go back, you guys make sure say things are put in place. First, you guys go to human rights. Your husband has right an undertaking. You know that whenever he lays his hand on you again, you'll be arrested. And then your mother-in-law need to give her space so now go fit raise her family. Because you know, talk say your husband been they beat you before now. You say now when your mother-in-law come, nine issue come they come up. So no misunderstanding. But your husband go too far by putting his hand on you instead of talking to you, which is very, very bad. So if for your kids' sake you want them to be with their dad, let him sign an undertaking. Go human rights, do the necessary work before going back. But if you ask me, I'll say you don't need to go back because you guys are co-parent and take care of those kids. The kids will still feed their father in their life. And you will save your own self to avoid story that touch. Because don't start them now, they're putting hands on you. Don't start them with that. For you know, you will take them go to the extreme. So give him these conditions. Make him mother go, give him a space. Make him a raise in a family, then whenever any other time we try, lay his hand on you. That's it. He'll be arrested and dealt with. I believe if he agrees those terms and conditions, then you can be thinking of going back, because we did hear the year of even widows calling that they are lonely, and you know, we all know what loneliness can do. So nobody will tell you to leave your husband. If you can arrange your terms and condition, I believe you should be able to go back or see what you guys can come up with. And that's my little advice. Thank you.
1: Okay. All right. Thanks a bunch, Kel, for that one. And I get more voice notes than for here, even messages. Okay, make a chook eyes more for our messages. My succulent, lickable, luscious baby. I slept off and my life will be incomplete if I didn't talk to you each day. That is... Then to the sister, all I can say is we fight to settle. So use your tongue to count your teeth. My sincere condolences to goes to OPJ's family and the entire Wazobians. My baby, my sugar banana. Oh God. This our Miami and Bahamas trip will be a unique one. Throughout our stay, my baby, you no go wear clothes, no pant and bra, but you will have a lot to enjoy. After this tour, you will know that God bring me into your life for a reason. My Lagos. Atiza, good morning. This is Ezine from Ikorodu. For the advice I will give to her is that, in as much as a father figure is important in a woman, and a mother figure is even more important, the husband is a mother's boy, a mommy's boy, so he couldn't have a civil conversation with her. I'm not advising them or I'm not advising them on getting a divorce for now. Thank God she has a well-paid job, so she should continue feeding herself and her children. Leave her husband's house for now. She should take her time until he comes back to his senses. Say okay, and until he repents of such murderous act. Thanks a bunch, Izini from Ikorodu. Good morning, Auntie Uzo. Those people coming out to say that, can you train the children by yourself? Are people who were raised without father? Can a single mother advise a woman who is in her husband's house? I challenge all who have called to say, don't marry him again, to tell us they have never had any fights with their husbands. Then I will agree that the woman should not come back again. Let's remember that the woman did not say the man has been abusing her. Let's talk wisely. My name is Paul from VI. So in how many times you need to beat him again? Once is not enough. NG from Surulere says, until this matter with this woman bring to our table. And if not so, it take happen, I don't see any reason for her to be confused for what people are saying. To me, make she enjoy herself. But if the man wants to see his children, may she allow them. But to go back, no. NG from Surulere. My advice for this lady is that she should not go back to her husband. If his mother is still there, okay, she should not go back to the husband if the mother is still there. If she will go back to him, let him rent an apartment for his mom, because the problem will continue if he from Ojo barracks. Thank you. Only from Jakonde, you toss your advice now for him to remain where she already there now, since the husband also didn't marry to his mom, because some people will talk when she's beaten to death. Onyi from Jakonde, thank you. She should not go back to that house. God will shift and go back to power. Him go gather him. If she wants to leave, she should not go back to that house. Darlington Felix, thank you.
3: Tilzo, good morning. Thank God. I sound better now. Glory be to God for your life. And my condolences go to the people of OPG and the Wasopia family. I greet everybody home and abroad. Concerning this matter, and what make that lady make she remain where it is, and they did not divorce, right? Make him and her husband, they do co-parents. So as far as in the list, the husband, they listen to him and my mother and his wife. So the Bible said husband and wife, they become one flesh. But maybe he did not know. So make no go back to the house at all. Make no return to the house. So that's my advice for her. Because if you go there, the same problem will repeat itself. So unless maybe if the mama can be able to leave that place, fine, she can return. But as far as mama did for that place, may she not return there. God bless all was Obia fans.
1: God bless you too.
3: Thank you. Samuel from Lekki. God bless you. Uzo.
1: Lady J from Egbeda Talk say, good morning, sweet Uzo. Well done, Woko. And concerning the woman, if she has to return to that marriage again, she has to give the husband condition, since it is so clear that the mother-in-law is the major problem of that family. She should tell the husband to get another place for the mother to live, and also make him waiting, write an undertaking that he will never lay his hands on her again. If he can meet all these conditions, then she will return. Lady J, all the way from Egbeda, thank you. Good morning, everyone, for class. May Baba God console the family of OPJ. My good sister, if you go farm and get firewood and you tell somebody to help you put it on your head, it is you yourself that will know if you can reach home with it. Emmanuel from Ogun State. Thanks so much. I hope all you said is true. It's really sad. It's sadly unbelievable how some men can let their mother control them like a toy car, even to the extent of letting their mother destroy their own family. I guess your wife beat her husband's mother was thrown out of her daughter's house because of the mother's control freaking character. And now, same mother don't come to una house and fire don't start. After listening to people's testimonies on homicides of husbands that killed their wives, even killing pregnant wives, it's hard to defend wife beaters, just as hard to defend government. Nobody should ever put their hands on anyone. Okay? Should ever put their hands on anyone because of what is said to them or what is done to them, even when attacked. It's still better to run or discharge from the confrontation unless when the only option to defend themselves, then the person can use appropriate force for the attack on them. I wouldn't advise you not to rush back into a violent home to know if your husband truly understands his actions and consequences. Don't tell your husband to chase his mother out of the home, but tell him that you want to stay separated for now until he takes care of the root of the problem. Number one, take care of your mother's residence. Two, attend mental evaluation classes. Three, attend anger management and counseling. And then with what? Marriage and counseling. And marriage and counseling with a written promise of not to put his hands on you. And if he can't do these things, then you need to reconsider on a marriage to end it. When it comes to saving your life, don't listen or consider emotional people's advice about kids growing up without their father or mother. Everybody came alone and we go alone. Jaja from offshore. Okay, now I can take on court Yeah. Mr. Val Bobo, sorry you. The person that said that she should go back, so she should remain in the house until the man kill him. Darlington, Felix. Sizoba Pauline from Ojodu Beggar. Good morning, Uzomatic. Please, that woman should forget about going back to that family for her safety. Okay. I feel like I see the boss. We still won't talk about this matter. It's a sad one. It's really sad. You see, I see one news. I don't know whether some of now don't see this news. Or make I read them. Make I read this thing for. I hope I think I saved it. I saw the news. This one happened for Obodo Ibo. In name na Gregory Green. He plead guilty to killing his pregnant wife in 1991. Only him one by himself, call police for himself. He served whatever, he served in jail term for over a decade. That's over 10 years. Now, he get one pastor, where they call Pastor Fred Harris, and say he repeatedly they write the parole board on this guy, waiting on this guy case on his behalf. After release, Green come marry that pastor, this Pastor Fred daughter, we are named na Faith. Years later, this same man tied up this pastor's daughter, shoot him for her foot, forced her to watch as he take the lives of her older children, then

APC day. You are a very chaotic, dramatic human being. You know, like where APC day. Now to go, they cause commotion up and down. Some of na day like they listen to me now. Yes, you don't they cause terror for that house since when you entered there. Come back and go back to your house. It have do. Stop causing commotion. Ah, this person did this one. This person did this. This person did that. Some of you are listening. I think that is exactly the kind of person where you be. You be that bad mother-in-law. You be that bad father-in-law. Some of na not even live for the house with them. Oh. But the one that they do, eh? Hey! He was past the person where live for house with them. Una they on the house, so. But una they control the person. Una they control the marriage. Now they dictate what they happen for when they go sleep with each other, when they no go sleep with each other, when they go talk to each other, when they no go talk to each other. Control freaks up and down. Now just carry spiritual remote. I mean, an invisible remote. Just repress them. Just day your ass. You get, they do Mr. and Mrs. Authority for your house. You see, one go do Mr. and Mrs. Authority for your son house, for your daughter house. You won't go tell them the soup where they go cook and the one where they no go cook. Oga and Madam Abed, sit down your ass and face front. Ah. Do you even know what you know they gain from all this wahala? Wahala up and down. All this wahala where we get for society, you know they drain una. All this is where they happen left, right, center. Does it not drain you? You see, get small energy. So where you want, that small energy where you're supposed to, they use, they sleep, they wake up, they enjoy your life. You won't use and go, they cause more trouble. What is the color of your problem? Hey, I never see this type of person before. I never ever see him now. Based on the issues on ground, she can see on news and his ex their co-parenting they're co-parenting, you know. Last week for my area, for Egbeda, a woman stabbed her husband to death because she hears her husband gets side chick outside. But you know, when I talk, say husband and wife, woman they do domestic violence to husband, as husband they do to wives too. It goes both ways. See that one. Very key person. The pastor did there, they run up and down, still saying they do better thing for him. Make him come outside. Then release him, he marrying daughter. Somebody killing wife. You carry your daughter, give her, make him marry. My God. What do you think say go happen to your daughter? Now, this one, he can't do you 99. He did not only now kill the daughter, kill plus her four children. So that man lost her daughter and lost his daughter plus his grandchildren. Four grandchildren plus his daughter. Which kind of terrible human being be that kind of person? If you see this human being with them, if you Google him now, you go see the person face. The guy is a fine guy, you. Devil with the waka in suit and tie. He will get here. Make it here. And you waiting, say, to beat. Now it be the only way if he take communicate. Well done. Continue. You where they enable him. Continue. One day, monkey go go market. He no go come back. Muna continue. And say for my children, I can give now. What do people say? What do people say? Now it don't make some people answer spiritual call. This one now where they stab now. No be today. That woman go down the threatening in husband. Not be today, go down make attempts. He go down at some point do certain things to this in husband before he eventually stab him to death. It's not, they happen overnight. You go down, they go down, they show you small sign.
If we start this matter,

of domestic violence, we no go come up for here. The story, the, if you say make we open up, maybe people begin they talk all the things them. Don't somebody go save my area, my sister, my brother. I know this person, my cousin, my this one. They one person, they know 1, 2, 3, 4, 5 where they happen around them. And you people know they see here what now go see remain inside the domestic violence. When I remain there, when I they enjoy the punches, when I they enjoy the abuse, when I they enjoy everything. Why? If you enjoy that kind of thing, you need therapy. You mean say there's something will happen to you where you never heal from. Ah. When they come back, oh, madam, flex. Don't go anywhere. Oh. Day your day, flex. Thank you, man. People where they beg themselves. May they beg themselves, they go. You tell us say you know stop her from coming to see his children. But for now, you just want to be on your own first. Make you get clear head. That I want to be on my own can take you 10 years to get your clear head. No consign, Amo. And so some people, they don't beg them, they go back. They did not survive it. They didn't make it out. They begged them, they went back. They didn't make it. They're not there alive to tell the story. They go beg you, they go beat you finish, they go buy you roses, they go buy you car, they go buy you house, they go do you this. You say we come the reason. If I come out now, all these things, and that person go come sit down there. I go stay, enjoy this. Another person will come beat the person. I know you even talk go that place. That's a, that one I be enjoyment. It's well with your soul.

0: Shey go like get better sense. 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
1: If you want to talk to me, talk to me direct. Don't go through the corner.
0: Join me, myself.

All right, thanks a bunch, Rebecca, for that song. And they call him ex-boyfriend. And before that song, we feel the one we come from Giz Baba. Call that one. No turning back. Bye-bye to Ready Ready. Bye-bye to Jati Jati. Good riddance to bad waiting, bad rubbish. Rada, rada. All right. Don't forget to by waiting by 3 o'clock. That's just 1 more minute now. We go enter what we call our fertility corner. And I don't tell you, say we go get the fertility boss herself. We go sit down with us at 3 o'clock to follow us here and on top this sperm donation matter. And as it be, she day on standby. So we go get to hear from her in chickeny minutes. So carry your Bible, carry your paper, ready all your questions then because she go answer them. And put your ear where to hear all the things and where she go talk so that you self go also know where your question them go they come from. Remember, it's going to be very, very interactive. You self go get your question to ask. So she there to answer your question as it concerns sperm donation. No carry us go where we no know. Stay put for the topic. No, they dance around. All right. Okay. And like this, 3 o'clock, knockout ID, give me 27 day for the month of August 2026. The next voice where you go to hear in chickeny minutes could be the voice of the fertility boss herself. That's now Mrs. Victoria Duru. Okay. In chickeny, when I say chickeny, in very chickeny moments, now you go begin to hear her voice. Put your ear for radio because when I show back, it go be am. You go hear her voice pretty soon.

0: All right, we don't enter the fertility corner where we yarn everything we consign fertility. And today, I be don't tell you before, say we go get Ogbonge person for inside the studio here with us. Okay, you feel they hear her voice for the first time for here, but she no be a first time comer for this side. In case you hear her voice for the first time, but she no be first time comer for this side. She not certified fertility specialist. Certified fertility specialist. In fact, she's popularly known as the fertility boss. As the fertility boss, we did talk about no other person but Mrs. Victoria Duru. Good morning.
1: Good morning, Ozo.
0: Morning, how about D?
1: I do. How you do?
0: I do kajado. Okay.
1: Thank God.
0: Yeah.
1: You.
0: And you wait there on top and TikTok, please. 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At Wazube FM Lagos. Okay. And also they live on Facebook too at Uzomatic, Uzo, UZOMATICUZO. And today we want to talk about sperm donation, okay? That now our conversation good day around sperm donation, okay? Back, without time, wasting of time. Mrs. Duru, they here to answer all your questions. So ready your question. As we they talk, carry your Bible and paper, they ready your question. The right time, they put for grant, small by small. So when question and answer time come, you go fit, no waiting to ask. Okay? All right. Mrs. Duru, sperm donation. Waiting in mean? Waiting be sperm donation?
1: Okay, Uzo, thank you very much. Thank you very much once again for having me on the show. Okay. So when we talk about sperm donation, now when a man donating sperm to help another couple. So sometimes, or in most cases, the person where they donate this sperm, they know the couple where they donate them for.
0: Okay.
1: Because now something where, yes, it go day more legal, don't through the clinic. So it means say the couple where they donate for get problem, they no fit use the man's sperm. Either the man's sperm no good, or maybe the man himself no get sperm for the semen where him they produce. So sperm donation is simple term now when a man provides sperm for another couple to use achieve pregnancy. And in most of the cases, you know, they know each other, even though in some cases the donor they know the couple. Now so those people want them. But the one way we would always advise where they save for both parties. Now when the person where they donate no know who then they donate for.
0: So but man go just wake up now, just go donate sperm.
1: No, man, no go just wake up, go donate sperm. So there are so many factors. Now, why sometimes when I see people, they make posts online, oh, I get sperm to donate, I want to donate my sperm to this center. I go laugh because no be so. There are so many factors we go take place before a clinic or a fertility center specifically go accept your sample. Yes, we get donors, but the donors, they go through so many screening process. So you know, if you just enter, say you want to donate, no, they go check your family history, your background. Sometimes they go also check whether this person don't get criminal record and all, you understand, before you go donate. So if one won't become donor, if you approach the clinic, some people, like most people outside the country, they do have like a way to support humanity.
0: Yeah.
1: If you just approach the clinic will go through so many screenings. So both medical screening, psychological, because you know, go just one person way, no, they okay to just come donate. So there are so many processes where they go through before they accept you as a sperm donor. Not any random person. We do semen analysis where they say in parameters they okay, where they go use, no. So even though the results you collect are semen analysis from the lab where you do your test, they okay. There are so many things where go limit you from being a sperm donor. So no be just your semen analysis alone will make you a good sperm donor. There are other factors, including other medical tests that will be done before they go say, okay, this is a good sperm for us to use. And yes, some clinics will pay you for it. Some people will just say, I want to be a volunteer donor. And if they screen you, they're okay. Everything meets the criteria where they want, they go take and store for the sperm bank. So you know, if you just wake up, enter any place, say you won't become sperm donor because you hear say, oh, did they pay money for them? No, you know, they work like that. Mm-hmm. You know, they work.
0: Okay. Yeah. All right. And then age limit day for person with it donate sperm.
1: Yes, you know, say most people know say as we talk about quality of egg for woman. Now the same way we would also talk about quality of sperm for man. So would they usually want to take younger people? Some facilities. It depends from facility to facility and country to country. Okay. But generally 40 and below is the recommended age for sperm donation, because you know, say men from 40 plus and above, there might be some issue with maybe the DNA integrity of the sperm. So we usually want to prefer men way the younger because of the quality of the sperm, not just because of the concentration, because sometimes every parameter feed they okay, but you go realize say if you take sperm from men way the older, if he gets problem with DNA fragmentation. So usually we won't take 40 and below.
0: Okay, this problem now, example of this type of problem now, waiting.
1: So you know, you get what they call DNA fragmentation index, and something we don't they common for older men or men where they smoke or men where they drink. So usually if we take sperm from older men, this series of screening and fears that we will go through no go be the same like when we take from younger men. As a man gets older, the quality of his sperm, that one are just normal thing where they happen. It's not about any family history. As you get older, the quality of your sperm no be the same thing as for a younger person. So if you take sperm from an older man, the risk of having some issues with the sperm morphology, they higher than from a younger person. Another thing too, now problem with DNA fragmentation. You know, say regular semen analysis, what would they do for lab? No, they usually check whether problem they with the DNA integrity of the sperm. But once they won't take from older men, you will be forced to do it. That will not be regular tests with it, especially for this part of the world. Mm-hmm. Outside the country, they feel they quick to do DNA fragmentation, but it's not a test that is very cheap. You understand? Mm. So you know, go on, do them on a regular donor. So to be on the safe side, they just collect from younger males so that the cost for screening is also cheaper. Because if you want to take from older males, especially when the person are in, they bring the donor we want, because you get some people go tell this is who we want to donate for us, we have our grade and all that. So you go need to do some specialized screening for the man, which include DNA fragmentation in there, sperm vitality, you know, the antigen antibody reaction to sure say no wahala. But if you're taking from younger men, you might just do the basic screening where they do for sperm donors in Nigeria. We no go include all this specialized testing. So this specialized test will always come if the man is said to be, you know, older in age. But I don't mean say person with a 40 day older, but we are just calculating medically. So from 40 and above, we want to check that there is no problem with the person's sample. But another thing you go say note, we say not be just age, they affect the DNA. You understand? Some people way they younger also get problem with the DNA integrity of the sperm because of the lifestyle choices where they make. So now why there are so many criteria clinics go use before they go take person as a donor? So they go check your lifestyle. So if you be one chain smoker or person where they take too much alcohol or where they smoke all those things where people they smoke, they no go fit take you. So they go do your proper assessment and, you know, medical history before they go choose you as a donor, because even though you're younger, your lifestyle fit affects the quality of the sperm where you go produce.
0: Okay, so now they don't donate sperm now. When I don't check them, the sperm, they okay. How now they take use sperm donation for fertility treatment?
1: Okay, so when a couple gets medical condition, it depends on which medical condition where they get.
2: Okay.
1: Another thing about what make people know, not be every medical condition where they say you need donor, right? So if your medical condition don't reach the point where we say your option where your doctor don't recommend give you, say, oh, at this point I think you should use a donor sperm based on every criteria, which most commonly now people will get azoospermia, but the particular type of azoospermia and people will be non-obstructive azoospermia are the most common one we would recommend. We will use the sperm, so we will check the man where they donate. Of course, we get their record.
0: Please, please, doctor, Dr. Duru, please press rewind small. Azoospermia are waiting.
1: Okay, as a sperm and a condition where they don't get any sperm inside the man ejaculate.
0: Okay.
1: So they get. Yes, they get two different types of azoospermia. They get the obstructive azoospermia and they get the non-obstructive. So for men, we get obstructive. It means say the testes they produce, right? The entire spermatogenesis process where the body need to go to produce sperm, the body they go through. But for the ejaculate, that's the semen where the man produce. You know, so for semen, not be only sperm they inside. We get substances where they come from the bubo ureter, from the seminal vesicle, and from the epididymis, which is where the sperm cells are stored. For the semen now, nothing about sperm now, just semen, other things where they come from other part of the body, but the sperm itself, which makes up about 77% of the entire constituent, nothing there inside. Those kind people, they figure obstruction. So usually there are so many things that can cause obstructive azoospermia. But your healthcare practitioner go recommend some specialized test for you. But now the people where most times would they always recommend to use this donor. Now people will get non-obstructive azoospermia. That means there is no obstruction, but body know just they produce the sperm, and so many conditions feel lead to like you get some genetic disorder. This will not be their fault, right? It don't be their fault. So that genetic disorder. But if the man obstructive azoospermia, he gets some procedure where we feel do to retrieve this sperm.
0: Okay.
1: Use and do procedure. Yes. So for people now, we get this non-obstructive azoospermia. What you will do now to say, okay, you will need this sperm. Donor. So we go for sperm bank, check the ones we match the criteria. Of course, we don't screen to check, say this donor no get any condition where fit, you know, affect the future family where that man will create if we're using sperm, right? We go can't use the sperm where they don't donate, where they inside bank, check, say, oh, the person where needs the sperm, we'll check, you know, your genotype, blood group, you know, everything, because we want to use a match, right? Not be just physical characteristics alone where would they focus on, even though that one did too, you understand? We'll use a match, then we'll go use and do any advanced reproductive technology procedure for them. So advanced reproductive technology procedure will depend on the result of the woman. So if the woman they younger in age, for example, she they between her 20s and 30s and she don't get any problem, the only problem for their own fertility status, excuse me, not just the man be the problem, we go feel recommend to start with IUI. But if maybe the woman also gets some fertility challenges, depending on the outcome, maybe she gets non-patent fallopian tube where her tubes no they open, we go ahead to now recommend to do IVF. So the sperm where they don't donate can be used to do either IUI, IVF, or even ICSI for them, because ICSI could be that, oh, we want to be sure. Like, and most fertility clinics will always do ICSI. That's intracytoplasmic sperm injection, which is one common thing we do in cases of, you know, severe male infertility, especially if maybe the man feel get some. But if not, just sperm donor, your concentration must be good before we go accept person as sperm donor. So that sample can be used for IUI if the woman is younger and if her results are fine. So from her result, I mean, if they don't check, say, her AMH, still they very okay, and she still they within the age limit where we recommend IUI, we can go ahead to do IUI. But if not, we go use the sample for IVF. And you know, for IUI, the sperm where they don't donate, we go wash and, you know, inseminate for the woman when she don't get mature follicle, where we don't notice during, you know, scan. But if not for IVF, that one, you will need to go through series of stimulation, retrieve the egg, then inject the sperm into the egg. So now it will go use the sample where they don't donate to do.
0: Okay. So another thing I will ask, say couples and where they use this sperm donor, person fit to come contact, say, I want the one, maybe say if you match, they go produce half cast. We make our picking resemble half cast. They talk things like that. They feel they detect, yeah. Say they want the one will be say it would be dark skin. Their picking will come out dark skin, tall, physical traits of, you know, they are picking even down to maybe sex of the baby too. They do all of that. Is that possible with sperm donor for fertility treatment?
1: Yes, it's very possible. You just tell the specialist waiting you want. If you don't reach the point where they say you know want a black donor, you understand? Because sometimes people where they do this thing too, now maybe single women, we won't just get their own baby. You have the liberty to choose what you want. Okay. Of course, the documentations will be done. So they will come find person we match. Because we go get sperm bank now. Mm-hmm. So whether you do Nigeria or not, if the sperm, because there are so many sperm banks in Nigeria, we get Caucasian samples, right? You say, oh, which part of the world do you want the person to come from? What are the physical characteristics you need? So they look through the sperm bank, bring the one way match within you want, and use for the insemination if for IUI or for IVF. And another thing too, like you asked, is that you can choose that, this donor, after like the normal IVF procedure where you do, they could choose to do pre-implantation genetic testing for you to choose the gender where you want. So they treat it just like you're using your own spouse's sample. You can do everything you want to do. Do the test you want to do based on the gender you want, but like every normal IVF procedure, when you want to do gender selection, it costs more money. So that's also the same way it will cost more money. So it won't just be the money for the sperm donor. Like when you're using a donor garment, whether sperm or egg, you definitely pay additional fee for your procedure. So it won't just be that money. They go also charge you money to do the PGT. You understand?
0: So yeah. Limitation day on top of number of sperm, quantity of sperm where sperm do not feed donate.
1: Okay, so this particular one vary from country to country. So usually they will tell you how many times you feed donate and how many live births where you feed get. So it just depends on country to country and waiting day obtainable. And now why clinics, different clinics, especially in Nigeria too, they talk, because some people feed go clinic A, donate, go clinic B, donate, go clinic C, donate. Like outside the country, they get like donor records, or, you know, where clinics can access it, not just open to the public, you understand? So, but for UK, for instance, if you say, oh, a particular person no fit get more than 25 live births, or US can tell you in every 800,000 population, more than 25. So it just varies, but there is a limit. And why did they do this limit now? Because of so many things where fear happen. So number one, if one person gets opportunity to keep fathering so many children, just imagine we're in a small community now where they know plenty and one thing or that. So even though they don't even look like each other, because some people feel even resemble the mother and all, but you just realize, say, the world don't they advance, people they do DNA testing every now and then. So if not for advanced world where they get like a profile where people can just go online and check people where get DNA match with you, you go realize, say, so many people walking around now have sibling. Another thing too, be say, if in future, you know, say get some silence, even though they do screening before you become donor, there's some silent genetic issue where a person go get where you no go know when you just do the basic donor screening. So in future, if that person are carrier for a particular genetic problem, you go realize say you go distribute them amongst the people where weighing down father, where himself no. So there is always a cap, and it varies from country to country, clinic to clinic, and place to place.
0: Nigeria, how many?
1: Nigeria don't get one particular number way they out there, but I know say clinics they talk like because sometimes when you need sperm donor and you give some characteristics where this particular clinic no get, they feel just communicate, you know, amongst themselves to find out, oh, okay, do we have this? Or they get some organizations where they are work now to produce donor garments, right? So they get their own values, which is not open to the entire public.
0: So now, hey, if person use sperm donor and then maybe the child can't grow up, they can't go do DNA tests, can't see their DNA is different from maybe their papa own. Maybe their parents don't tell them how they take come word. And they can't eventually come find out, say, their DNA, they talk another thing. Maybe they give them Caucasian results. Meanwhile, they be Nigerian.
1: Okay.
0: And
1: so
0: encounter such thing before for your practice.
1: Personally, I no go talk so I don't encounter them directly, but you get to the tell couples where they use donor. You will choose what you want. If not be how advanced the world don't go, like this donor thing for be something way people go do and it won't be a problem. But now you see children wake up one day and choose to just go and do DNA test, and it's easier for you to do a DNA test now. So some couples might choose to have the conversation with the child when the child has come of age, right? You choose what you want to do, and it's dependent on the family. But if they didn't have the conversation with the child, we are also trying to do more awareness for people to understand that your parents can take some decisions because they could not do anything or they don't know better. Mm. Some people are taking decisions to have children with donor garments and later realize that there is an option for them. For instance, most people who have azoospermia do not know that they could have PESA. So I've had patients in our own facility, right, that they just came that they wanted to just use a donor garment, and after our conversation and the blood work that we did and the extra scans, we realized that the body was actually producing, just that there was an obstruction. Unfortunately, even the regular scrotal ultrasound and Doppler didn't detect this obstruction, but when we did a sperm retriever, which we eventually froze, there was actually sperm in the sample that was retrieved. So this sperm was now used for ICSI, and today they have a child. So but in the past, most of our parents didn't know of all this modern technology because we only have access to what we know, the information that is available to us. Somebody may be hearing me now and will know that, oh, even though I have azoospermia, let me go and know what kind of azoospermia I have. So that you have azoospermia does not mean that there is no sperm at all in your body. It might just be an obstructive azoospermia, and a sperm retriever can help you to father your child. But your parents don't know this. So even though you're a younger person listening to me and you find that in the future, you won't blame your parents. They didn't have an option. And it's not a true test of a man's masculinity. It's not his problem. Sometimes people can have some condition, fertility condition, that it's not their fault. It's not their lifestyle. The same way for women, you know, in the past we used to say, oh, if a woman has fertility problems, she don't do abortion, she don't do the. But these days people have fertility challenges and it's not their problem. It could just even be a genetic problem for the man, right? Some people can have undescended testes. They realize that, oh, they don't even have a test. A lot of things can happen. So if the child finds out, have a conversation with your parents and talk about it. Sometimes they don't want to tell the child because some people might not be able to manage it. But some places, in some part of the world, they choose to tell the child when the child has come of age, say from 18 years and above. At that time, the child will be able to, you know, handle the information when shared with him compared to when he or she is, you know, younger.
0: So when it comes to this same sperm donation and fertility treatment, man will get low sperm counts. he say that man go also follow for person we need sperm donor. Say person get those sperm count now, it means say the man automatically need a sperm donor.
1: Okay. Thank you very much for this question. I think I will use this opportunity, you know, explain some basic terminologies where we go to see for our results, where we need to understand. You know, say all this while they mention azoospermia, azoospermia, azoospermia alone. Yeah. So there are other conditions where no necessarily need sperm donor. Okay, so first of all, low sperm counts. You go down, see your results maybe at the end of your semen analysis. If the counts they less than 15 million, you go see where they go right for you, oligospermia. In that conditions of low sperm counts, you don't need a sperm donor just yet. So if your count is low, less than 15 million or even less than 10 million, and your morphology, it's okay, we'll explain morphology differently, but if your count is just the problem, it can be placed on medications. And if the count does not improve after the medication, they can use the sample that is gotten to do an IVF, specifically ICSI, not just a conventional IVF. So if your problem is that you have a low sperm count, the only challenge might be that every pocket is not the same, right? But there is an option to do ICSI and still further your own child biologically. Now, if you if you get astenosospermia where there is poor sperm movement, or people will get abnormal sperm shape in cases of teratozoospermia, depending on what your results they talk, you still don't need to use a donor gamete. So if there's a problem with the morphology, they can choose to place on medication, right, for a period of time, depending on what your result is saying. Your healthcare practitioner or the fertility specialist you're seeing can place your medications for a period of time and see how it improves. Then they can go to do some specialized testing like sperm morphology alone, not just the regular semen analysis, to see how the result has improved before choosing to do an IVF, specifically an ICSI. So during ICSI, they study morphology of cell before picking the particular sperm that we use to inject in the egg, right? So if your problem is oligospermia, astenosospermia, teratozoospermia, please and please speak with your healthcare practitioner. And no, so if they also say you get necrozoospermia, maybe a high proportion of dead sperm.

Komo for inside the studio. Make sure so you don't miss any part of the show this morning. Okay. I didn't see your messages this morning. Jojo, so I beg not to. The way you tell they beg me, come let's say now you go buy the phone. It's not that hard, don't worry. Now my hard earned money not to buy it, so I wouldn't want to do that. Even if that person buy it for me, say nah, that's unnecessary now. Come on. Okay. And I also see you this morning. You did pity for me. Don't worry, I'll be fine. I'll be very, very, very, very, very fine. That I know for free. I will sleep. Okay? Chizoba Polinzope, good morning to you. I also see you this morning. Mommy Arinze, all the way from Ebute Meta, good morning to you. Amaka Tabansi, he says, sorry you didn't sleep well. Please reduce stress and be strong for me. Oh, however, I can hear you loud and clearly. Thank you so very much. Thank you for caring for me. God bless you. Nonso from Okoko, good morning to you. I also see you this morning. Onyeka Ezeike, all the way from Ikoto. I never see your message in a long time, but thank God you're fine, okay? Mommy Chisom from E4 Ogun State, good morning to you. I also see you, my one and only Jennifer Osebase, all the way from White Sand. How you doing? And then Mrs. Bana from Ogun State, good morning to you. I also see

0: Because from this, it means say the placenta is very important. Anyways, what do I know? Hello, good morning.
1: Hello, good morning, Wazulia.
0: Morning to you.
1: Yes, so you are not about for placenta. Our papa, now in the car, he wants to go keep him. But if you picking way, they send for a sweet way, you know, they don't well. But if you don't speak, don't be they speak like this. They speak, you know, now the placenta, they take and do juju.
0: That's any for people where no day.
1: Picking, you will see some picking, they know they don't well.
0: They know they don't well. What do you mean by they know they don't well?
1: Like say, if they ask them something now.
0: Hey, call me back, Jalili. What do you mean by they know they done well? Now cook them, cook them. Maybe you know they food. Or be, are you talking about children with the impressor? I don't know. I don't want to sound insensitive this morning. Hello, good morning.
2: Hello, good morning, Akuma.
0: Good morning to you. Good morning.
2: This is Obian Jolie. I'm coming to you from Eba.
0: Okay, good morning to you.
2: You see this placenta issue, I don't hear many stories. Like when I born, now my senior sister, husband, the man is late now. Now him go bury the placenta. I don't know where he bury him. I don't know where he carry him go.
0: And you were not interested. You know they're interested to know where he go bury him.
2: I don't about that. And I trusted him like the father. If he did anything wrong, I believe that the blood of Jesus Christ will still affect me.
0: Okay. Okay.
2: You understand me?
0: Yes, I do.
2: Because I used to see some people that are being manipulated, not through placenta. Some people can be tied. Their destiny will be tied. Like you are saying now, go back and front. If you don't move, if you don't like that you want to see, you don't reach, they will draw you back.
0: They go use the placenta, take.
2: I don't know. It may not be placenta. It's not everybody that is being manipulated through placenta.
0: Okay.
2: You understand me? You can be manipulated in other ways. So I believe the power of God is the greatest. Anybody that wants to use placenta or any manipulating me to tie me in any way to make my life miserable for me to be useless. By the blood of Jesus, it must go back to that person, whether man or woman. In the name of Jesus, amen.
0: Thank you so very much.
2: Thank you very much.
0: Thank you. I hear say there's a family. Where we say, it gets, if they born picking for that family, you must carry the picking placenta. Go give them. They get away, then they keep everybody placenta. I had to think so. Say, you get where then they keep everybody placenta. You must, whether children or grandchildren, everybody, they get where then they keep them. They go dry them, come keep them together. It means say this thing, they're very important. That people are ready to fight and kill to have it. So if there's this wild belief, say it is very important, and if it is connected to person life. Make I pick off first. I'll be back to that thought. Hello, good morning.
3: Good morning.
0: Good morning to you, sir. Good morning.
3: A little bit I know about the placenta. I don't know how they did our own, but as for me, whenever my wife gives birth from the hospital, they will give me. I will come back to my house. And I will bury it in my house building. Then I will provide. As I'm burying this present, I'm not burying you. I'm not burying your wealth. But this is what you have to do. I will provide it. Then I will cover it. If I have I have three children presently now. I have two that have left. Even those that have left, when I bring the body from the hospital, I will bury the body. I will bury the placenta closer to the body. I will provide that. I don't want to see such in my family again. So that is what I know about placenta.

0: placenta to be buried and pray over it.
1: Why you dey pray over him?
0: You have to. We have. That's what my mommy taught me. That I will pray over placenta.
1: Okay.
0: As you are burying this placenta, I'm not burying the baby.
1: Okay.
0: And I can never bury the baby.
1: Okay.
0: That is how I pray. And he must live long, or she must live long.
1: Okay.
0: That's how I pray over you.
1: Thank you so very much. Thank you.
0: That is the promise.
1: Thank you so very much. Thank you. Obviously, some people know evil. You know that last caller say he no know how they take handle his own. You know how they take handle your own. Do you? Hello, good morning.
2: Hello, good morning.
1: Ooh, please don't do that to me now. Hello.
3: Hello, good morning.
1: Thank you. Good morning to you.
3: This is my first calling for your program.
1: First time caller. Thank you so much. Thank you.
3: One thing I know about this placenta objection. Once my wife again, we hand over my mother-in-law, hand over the to me. So I'm the one that will go and bury it. But I don't know anything. I'm just go and bury it. And the second one, that neighbor, the neighbor of a baby.
1: Yes, the one where they fall.
3: I used to draw. Yes, after several days, maybe after several days, that one. So, my mother-in-law will give that one to me as well. It will help me to, to dry it and give it to me. Even in my family in village, there's one particular place that they used to bury everybody. Everybody never. So, my first daughter, it's only that one I sent to village. I sent that one from Lagos to village. But the other of my second daughter and my son, the last one, the two are with me now. I keep them with me in this Lagos. That is all what I know. But the very one that if the woman gave birth, that particular one, the three of my kids, they gave to me. So I buried those ones. My aunt.
1: Okay.
3: That's all what I know now.
1: Okay.
3: At the same time.
1: Okay. Thank you so very much. Thank you, sir. Hello, good morning.
4: Morning.
1: Hello, good morning.
4: Good morning.
1: Good morning to you.
4: Wait till I know if the first sister be safe. Well, at my own, they don't tell us IDP. I don't know how they do my own, but when we come grow up, my children, they carry and give me, I go bury them. But when we come and tell my fire, and something of starting on fire for church, they go for equestria, when they go do deliverance, they all let me to know, see, they're not the very placenta that they come now.
1: Okay.
4: Because where you bury and put, if that land, because that picking, the land will get as it be.
1: If the land is cursed.
4: Land, bury that placenta. If that land, for instance, they curse that place, where they can teach me for church, as they can explain for me. See, they're not bury them. That speaking lies will get as it be. My own two children, my three children, I'm going to bury them. When nobody did here, I will leave out in night and go bury them. When they come to teach me that on this one, they say, if you will go born now, go talk to artists, you blow out the you don't go see anything. Who born now to achieve.
1: Okay.
4: Nah, and I said, for Martin of Fire, they teach me for their headquarters. When I go for deliverance,
1: Mm.
4: When something pushing me, go all those kind
1: of
4: things. Yeah. God said, it's not good to bury the placenta. You see, if you where you bury and put, if that place, they cost that place.
1: Mm-hmm.
4: You need to call deliverance. You know, this means so they say they no need to bury him. Say that to Bona. I would just do. But my own, I don't know how they do my own.
1: Okay.
4: See, I'm alive. They are not new.
1: This is your life. I'm buried, I don't bury. No, there's nothing wrong with your life.
4: I don't know which woman can talk now.
1: I understand. I understand.
4: So now, what you make me wrong? Go deliver and they teach me for that deliverance. They see you see the result.
1: Okay.
4: I hear this program, I call you. So okay. You know what I know.
1: Okay.
4: Wow. Thank you.
1: Thank you so very much. Thank you. Thank you so very much. That man don't touch something where I be won't talk about a little. Auntie Serena, some of us are going through a lot today. It might be the way our placenta was handled. God's mercy will prevail in Jesus' mighty name. Jennifer Oshobase, all the way from White Sand. And then, still on top of the WhatsApp level. Good morning, Serena. He said, well done for these insights. He said, but my question is, what would you do if you were ignorant of this and possibly you didn't know about all this? What's it called my head, Nana? In the days of ignorance, God overlook. Do you understand? But then you did not know, but now you know. Then you know, now you know. Good morning, Auntie Sayene. He said, this topic slash discussion this morning is beyond me. I am listening and learning. Nice job, ma. Uche, all the way from AIT Road, Alagbado. Hello, good morning. Hello.
2: Hello.
1: Good morning to you, Mama. Mommy.
2: How are you?
1: Fine, Mommy.
2: Good morning.
1: Good morning. How are you?
2: I'm fine, I'm fine, thank God.
1: Oh, yeah, talk to me, Mama.
2: Hello.
1: Ma.
2: You see what they talk now, eh? I just imagine, I just wonder, well, if I can't even ask my Oga, say, Oga Peggy, where you put my own winter when I born picking? You send that through it through one. Now, sometimes I should say through one, you can't go somewhere. My boss laugh, fool. What they laugh for? I can't say, okay, say no, Wahala, say, if they use her for anything against me, say, they go walk. And I hear I say no go work because I don't know anything. So when they do better, no they do better. So may God help us.
1: May God help us. Thank you so very much. You know, so many things in this world are more spiritual. Like we live in a spiritual world. You know, get anything you won't do. This world, they more is as spiritual as it is physically. And then they say the spirit, they control the physical. If the placenta know they very, very important, if you know they connected to the pikin, the future of the pikin, the well-being of the pikin, why then they give them so much attention? Why people they ready to pay millions? I hear say then they ready to pay as much as 10-15 million just to buy placenta for hospital. So that they feel use and renew. I don't know. I say. Do you understand? I don't know. So I'm just putting it out there. Maybe you know. That's why I ask. I say, maybe you know. Because almost everybody, they say, oh, go bury him. No tram just like that. No keep him just like this. Somebody say, is burying placenta spiritual or is just traditional? I don't know. That's why I ask. I don't know. I say, I go ask my parents, say, how na they and do my own? I don't know. But I remember, say, at least I see when they born my younger brother. I think his own, they born him with, they use tire, burn him to ashes, come flush him. Put her inside toilet, flush them. Because I know, say, some persons, they ask, say, okay, them where they live for rented apartment, or just like that man, we talk, say, for this thing, for, you know, fit, just go bury and for person compound. Of course, if you bury and for person compound, you go park, come up for there now. You leave it there. So what happened? Why people they so much interested in this thing called placenta? How do you take handle your own? It's something worth thinking about. This person's where they send me voice notes. You know fit type.
5: Good morning. This is Mr. Ojuku from Ketu. As I was so much glad for this year topic this morning. My own, when my wife delivered, the first one I carried to home, I carried to River State to Awada. I bury that one there. Plant plantain there. I think the plantain is growing. But other children's one, I throw it for soccer away for Lagos here. But this year, so much love this program this morning. My first picking, that's one where I buried the pastor for village. My wife delivered yesterday. This topic that don't make me. I have to after sending this message. I have to call him now to know how to. You know, this is in Lagos now. He says what picking. To know how they have to do the placenta.
1: No.
5: I will call him to take care of whether in mother-in-law they are, but they don't take care of that placenta. Very important. I'm so much happy for this program.
1: Thank you. I will call him now.
5: Immediately I don't drop sending it. I will call him about that placenta. Thank you very much. God bless you.
1: Thank you.
6: Good morning. God bless you for this your topic.
1: Good morning.
6: That man we just talk now last about mountain of fire. Me say if I become mountain of fire, that waiting they teach us to, that waiting it be. That's what they do, that they burn them. So, but I believe say if you give a placenta as a man, you go better for grand. If you decree for that grand, decree, pray, nothing go happen. But mountain of fire, the same will burn them. Yes, with a burner. Me, my own personally, me, when my papa and my mama, they born us, when they give up my papa, he go, that time when Nigeria good, he go travel, go home, go bury him for one of the land, or one, any tree where he bury him, or any land where he bury him, now you will that picking, now you, that picking get that land, that tree, now you get him. You know, you get them. So now I don't understand. Most parents, they even throw, we are not the key, some not even pray. Like my children now, yes, I know travel, go home. The first one and second one, I burn them. I burn them fire because the mountain of fire are good. The other ones, I bury them because I got opportunity to travel home. I went home to bury them. So now, so it be. But with the beliefs, that placenta, now life. That's what they even they give it to the father.
1: Okay.
6: In our life.
1: Okay.
6: God bless you for this topic.
1: So some people they believe saying a myth. Okay. Say the placenta, they treat them as because of the a special or they believe say na the picking twins because na him and the placenta and the baby they grow up alongside side by side. But the truth is the placenta is not the child's twin or another child. Okay. Now just temporal organ where they connected to the mother's fetus. It supply oxygen and nutrient and also they remove waste for the pikin because the pikin no fit do it by himself. Do you understand? And of course, if you don't bury the placenta properly, say something can happen to the child. It's an African belief. Okay? Of course, research done there for different places like for Igala community. Of course, they say you guys bury them secretly and protect them from another person so that they no go tamper with the picking destiny. But any which way it is, that is not scientifically proven. Okay, so they try and put science and tradition side by side. It's not scientifically proven. But whatever it is, whether it they protect the picking destiny, you know, they protect the picking destiny for the people, for bad people, ritualists and the rest of them today very concerned about this thing. It means there is something unique about them. Okay? So please, dispose it properly. If you need to burn them, burn them. If you stay for rented apartment, pack the doors, put them inside your water system, you flush them. Do you understand? I will go this break. When we come back, we'll go into other parts of the show.

0: 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He know the doll at all.
1: He don't a savvy person. He savvy everything where they happen for in town.
0: He don't know they pay transport money, oh, but they carry to reach everywhere for the world.
2: He don't know they see batting. 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
0: He don't know be dispatch rider, but he they always deliver quality informate, entertainment, giving people.
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0: Yeah, so 95.1 was Rebel FM, your number one choke mouth station. I did listen to like this. Welcome back. And I still on a wake up show with this. My name is Naseye Nedi Lasbon. 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It's a degree stick for my head, but it must stick. You don't have a choice, okay? Time don't reach for me to give you weather report, make you for know how today weather go be. But before we enter that part, somebody sent this message, okay? And I don't know what to answer this person. Maybe somebody can help me answer the person. He say, is burying placenta spiritual or traditional? Okay? Abi, you be one right, is it because your follow-up question, now they make me feel, okay, were you trying to write, is this scriptural or traditional? Because you say spiritual. Then you can say, but there is nowhere written in the scripture. Why should we pay attention to it? The answer way in my mind is not going to be nice. And I just want to be nice. Do you understand? Maybe you not help me answer this question, Abed. The person say, there is nowhere it is written in the scripture. Is it where is written in the scripture about placenta or burying of placenta? Why should we pay attention to it? Make the person help me answer this question, Abed. This man for trade fair. Maybe this person go answer. Hello, good morning.
1: Hello, Tisana. Good morning.
0: Good morning to you.
1: The person where they ask this question. When you never study Bible, how you take the please God? I mean, everything where they Bible is good. I hope he's listening. See,
0: I beg, I don't feel come. Sorry, excuse me.
1: We never read the word of God. If our ears is open. If you have a discernment spirit and you don't know God. But to me, I believe before you go bring Bible to us, you get as God they take speak to us. Well.
0: Okay. It is where they want me provoke. It provoke. Everything what you they do, nine day for Isaiah scripture, okay? It'll be your name again. For Isaiah scripture, they show you how your day they put food for your mat. Is it there? Christopher from Threadfair. Did they put it there?
2: to
0: you, Mama.
2: Egovinim.
0: Ma.
2: Tomato jazz.
0: Ma.
2: Okulo Hawaii.
0: Ma.
2: Ofazobia FM.
0: Ma.
2: Ugo Simba One.
0: Ma. Okay, so Ugo Simba. Okay.
2: Shebe, I don't tell you this thing before. It is Ugo Simba One.
0: Okay.
2: Ugo Simba One.
0: Ugo Simba One. Okay.
2: Ugo Simba One.
0: Thank you.
2: Not Ugo Simba One.
0: Okay. Thank you.
2: Thank you. And God bless you. This is Amakatabansi from Major City.
0: Amakatabansi.
2: For your private consumption, I beg.
0: For where which private? I don't plan for everybody. Okay. For weather report this morning, somebody don't send me weather report. I don't know where they send this weather report from. Which part of the world? Obiku, let me know. You sending this one from? It said now 20 degrees Celsius. Now and a day for that side and a day cloudy. Okay, for us, where we did for Lagos here by 6 o'clock, it day 26 degrees Celsius, intermittent cloud. Okay, 7 o'clock, it go day 26 degrees Celsius and it go day cloudy. 8 o'clock, they said there'll be showers of blessing for some part of Lagos, and also by 9 o'clock. And that's now when I go to carry my car come off inside the studio. By 10, it go day cloudy. 11 o'clock, mostly cloudy. 12 o'clock, intermittent cloud. 1 o'clock you go there partly sunny. 2 o'clock intermittent clouds. 3 o'clock you go there. They say rain go fall for some part of Lagos. 4 you go there cloudy. 5 cloudy. 6 cloudy. 7 cloudy. 8 cloudy. 9 cloudy. 10, 11 o'clock. In fact, throughout today. But if you see sun, don't be surprised when that man they talk with you, they talk. But don't forget, say August break go soon finish. And then when August break will finish like this, everybody is back to what? They are back to status quo. Make I let you know the things when they celebrate for inside Obodo the world today. Today na National Burger Day. Ah, I've not eaten burger in a long time. I think the last time I had burger was how many years ago? Maybe like 4. No, nah. That now when this burger people just newly come. Where the thing they shake all of us for office here that time. I go spend my money. My hard earned money. No, the first one Masha bought for me. The first one that somebody buy for me. The second one somebody buy for me. The third time, that I will call the chopper chopper. I call be like, see the thing what they master me. I mean, things you know they master me for where I go move on. You know, dear Abby? Huh? Okay, try it. Sorry. Nah, my office boyfriend come visit me. His name is Akim. Also today, National Tug of War Day. Also today, na Hungry Ghost Festival. Today also na National Just Because Day. They say you shouldn't have a reason why you are doing something. Just do one just because. Just because I go buy it just because I feel buy it. I wear this cloth just because I feel wearer. I tell you, say your head not correct just because I feel talker. I dey look at him as he dey go just because I can look at him as he dey go. He dey laugh. They say today just do things just because. Like now, you can just ask for my account number just because you can ask for my account number. You can just tell me say how are you just because you can tell me that. Do you understand? But meanwhile, my doggos get ready to ride with me today on top of the WhatsApp level 0908 743 0755 just because okay, just because. Today also na International Lottery Day. I know somebody where I know about two people where been go abroad a very long time ago and now visa lottery na they be with some of these things in the world, but me I never get luck before for lottery. Even if I go everybody be like my mama pray and then they work for my head. Is it a good thing? No, that lottery on. Say when you they put your hand for bad thing go work. No, is it no be say no go say may you not have peace. They collect peace. Maybe that's the problem. If you see this scratch and win, this all this is what they do. Like that time when they play that number. If I use my entire inheritance, they play that. I not go win. Every other, and I know I'm not the only one. There are people like that. You go see people go, they do this thing, they go, they win, they go, they you go con this. Well, once you put your own hand like this, for where you not go win. She's about Pauline Don Vesso. He said, make fellow fans stop this attitude of attacking fellow fans that ask question or share their own opinion. He's getting out of hand. Drop your own opinion and allow the presenter to do the finishing. Abba. She's about Pauline Don Vesso. Don't be angry. Don't be angry. But you know that some of you listeners, some of them, this to ask question that does not follow. You go just, you go, they wonder, say, okay, now like this, I they go. Why this person, they carry me go like this? But please, am I the only one where we say every other person feel they win betting, win lottery, win things. But when once we do, like that, try your luck. I remember that big blow where we they play, that away where we they small. Where that is sure they chop my money. That woman for inside let you go barracks for VIA. No. Because we now where we grow for lucky one. We know they see all those kind of things. Now when I go my uncle place for Legico barracks, this Air Force barracks. Now for there they see all those kind of things. Whether it was for 5 naira, be how much then to buy tickets. We go buy, buy. I go buy, buy, buy, buy, buy, buy. One win that big balloon for we another winner. Please, am I the only one? Jojo, have you experienced this before? Am I alone in this boat? I just want to know. Let me know whether maybe the place where they bury my placenta. Then you like play too much.

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Yeah, so 95.1 was over FM, your number one Chukmal station. Now you listen to this beautiful Thursday morning today, the number 27 today for inside the month of August, for inside the year 2026. Traffic report time now, we don't enter. So, and of course, me and Maudogo, we're going to hit the road very soon. The WhatsApp number is 090-8743-0755. This is my conductor, no day today, we're going to do it. I need a volunteer.

Yeah, so this morning I did see you, Odogu Williams, all the way from K2. And of course, Karel, he say, I will be your conductor. Okay. And then with your change, you'll not be the one we're going to say love with the blind my eyes. No, we are focused here. If not, I promise I will marry you with your ex.

And of course, I see you this morning. You say, I am Odogu Excellency Creative Kenvision. He said, please, Achalugo, ride with me this morning. And also, I also see you this morning, Odogu Nworie James Oldu.

0: did.
1: And of course, I still see you this morning, SK from Ago Palace. Allow me to call you Odogu SK from Ago Palace.
2: I love it because
1: you love yourself.
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1: I did tell you that I said the way I tell love myself.

0: And of course, I also see you this morning. It's a good morning, my one and only beautiful baby. Bebim, Achalugum, Ugosimbam, Omalicha, Mwa. He said, we move, not so from Okoko. The way today, the way today, they praise me like person won't buy me Bentley. Please, not Tesla, wants none.
1: I love you because you know they boost fine.
0: And of course, I also see Odogu Aka Eze all the way from Ifo.

0: You are loving, you love me. 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You from Paris, tell me. 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You don't know.
1: Love it because
0: you love yourself.
1: You don't lose you for somebody to
0: I cannot.
1: I love you

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And for 25 years, we've kept that promise. 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Truly, we've come a long way together. Cheers to the next.

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2: 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Memes are flying. Space is shouting. Somebody's ship has sunk. We gist first. We drag first. 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
1: 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Why no forgive me? Why you they laugh? Why you they laugh?
0: The other one where I want to talk, this guy when say but no, you know they say
1: you know they say I'm chop for Johnson.
0: Make it go Italy. They did more in Italy now.
1: You don't hear on Nadia the sub.
0: Nadia the sub now. They don't pack and go there. Make him travel.
1: No, Wala. Mr. Joseph, don't worry. We will look into the mayor of New York. They why me? Why not they give Mr. Joseph why that road? That road is not enough for him.
0: Oh my goodness, sir. The traffic. I don't know why people don't sleep.
1: So New York is a busy place now, so it's expected.
0: Whether not wish they would travel for
1: you. Unage wish for that side.
0: Wish plenty for there. Bobby.
1: Can you check Bobby?
0: He go understand.
1: That one now wizard. Can you check Bobby? Is a wizard.
0: He's a wizard. Not let her hear, but now he is asleep.
1: I fear him. I don't fear anybody. Oh,
0: I feel you. Nice, good work.
1: Thank you so much.
0: As a truck driver, this is what keep me awake. You guys keep me awake.
1: Now a pleasure. Thank you.
0: I appreciate everything you guys are doing. I wish I had there for concert. Do chop, come chop. Make I see how I did. Therefore, I'm a cook. I'm a chef. For second chop.
1: Ah, so when I come into Nigeria, so they come and cook for me.
0: No, I don't cook for women.
1: What you call it? You're a racist.
0: Because if I cook for women, they don't like go house. So I know what.
1: Please take me away. I know cook will get house.
0: No.
1: Thank you so much, sir.
0: No, thank you. Thank you. I appreciate you. Thank you, man.
1: You're welcome.
0: Take it easy, man.
1: Yes, thank
0: Have
1: you so much. And you too. Bye. When I don't hear now, New York of, I say New York of Mayor. Mayor of New York, I best expand the road for Mr. Joseph. Okay? He said, my guy don't go international on area report. Yes, that is what we do here. We cannot be doing, I don't do local any longer. Anybody will call me report road for Igberigbe. Me, we tango get problem. Prosper from Satellite Town out of the WhatsApp, he say another one is waiting for what? Waiting for what?
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1: Everything don't go, so we'll go continue for where we stop. We'll go enter that market later. Somebody say another one is a long time. It don't reach long time when people eat chicken and better egusi soup for dream. What is happening? Prosper, what did they worry that this morning? Everything where you arrange, don't go kumago. Everything where you arrange. What you want be? Don't tell person chop a goosey soup and chicken for dream. No, you know, yes, everything where was on the fight for dream, they collect. You, what are you doing? You're not thinking about it. Think about it to come. And then still on top of the WhatsApp level for area reports. Benson from Akure, they say, non so matter. He said, the gods know they use curries again. They don't they use hard currency now. And the hard currency, they affect all the people where they carry Ebo. The MOU never work and labor no one intervene. Now labor they in charge of Ebo. They could not carry me go where I don't know this morning. Good morning, Sayene. Please remind Minister of Works to urgently add Agbo and Obiaruku Road to the Delta Road project. Thank you, Elder Joe Wambuzo, all the way from Aja. I dare sure saying they hear me because the way I tell address and fear catch and I know she said the next day you go that road. Don't play with me, oh ha. I have the gate to places. Good morning, sir, my love. He said this thing when no talk not true for my bus stop. For challenge for Mushi, I know they see him again. No, he says, "Say well done work, but where that trouble egg Emmanuel will double all the way. I say the dash at 300 naira. Baba Tisi don't arrive. Now make I no come work today. And to say in my area report be say from Canning Town.

0: to Stanford. You dey hear am. The international area reporter dey do now. From Canning Town to Stanford, no get hold up. Lagos and Light dey 24 hours for London here. Sonny Wosu from London. London area reporting, I dey give me. Hello, good morning.
1: Hello, good morning.
0: Good morning to you, mommy.
1: How are you there?
0: By the grace of God, I did fine.
1: Oh,
0: thank you so much.
1: Your mother make me totori.
0: Oh, totori you one time. Totori you two times. Totori you three times. Oh, yeah, talk to me. Give me your area report.
1: My area report is say I have a blessing from Agbara.
0: Hey, talk to me, Mama.
1: Those roads where they do from Agbara to Lusada. Those Okada, they made they take easy.
0: Oh.
1: They block one side and they pass one side. That was I wanted they pass now. Okada no go take. You no go watch whether Okada they come. I don't witness this thing. One Okada they come like this. The other one go just enter road. Yeah, especially those are bookie there. Those are bookie there. I saw every minute. I see that.
0: Those are bookie where they know too normal. No, they climb their Okada. I know why yes anything happen to you. If they go through where you forgot, I know fit chop.
1: Nothing go happen to me by the special grace of God.
0: Amen. Amen.
1: That is any abeg or question no abeg.
0: Ask
1: I
0: me.
1: I don't register yesterday for court chop.
0: Okay.
1: What if the next thing to do? I never see me any
0: If you don't register now for you go to come the Zanga where the thing go happen.
1: Okay.
0: Yes. Shebi, I go see you.
1: Yes.
0: Oh, yeah, now. Yes, yeah. Bye-bye to you. I don't know what I mean to teach you all this bad thing. Bye-bye. I didn't go market, no go anywhere. I didn't come back.
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2: We're good people of Obodo Lagos. Then they talk and say cleanliness. Now you follow godliness for back like tata. Now you make us they can inform everybody. Oh. Say every other last Saturday of the month, everybody inside Obodo Lagos got to stand attention. Because they expect all of us to so, feel step back for we house from 6:30 for morning. Go reach 8:30 pump for morning too. To feel follow for we monthly environmental sanitation exercise. We don't show. During this time, we all suppose clear we got us in front of we houses, sweep we areas, cut bush or weed we don't grow past a boundary near we homes. Come sort the dirty, bag them and put up for just be where they don't keep for collection position by your PSP operators. Officials of the state government go they walk up and down to monitor every for we local government and LCDL during the sanitation hours. To see say we all do them as we carry take talk. Oh. All of us guys say we don't go allow any form of disease as visitors to grow for we communities again. The Ministry of the Environment and Water Resources they bring you this message. Oh. 6:30 to 8:30 for every last Saturday of the month. The environmental time. Oh. Don't yourself.
3: Mommy in the kitchen cooking rice.
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2: Hey, I get gist for you. You no go believe what happened yesterday.
3: Good morning to you.
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3: Oh, yawa. 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
1: With Lipton tea, warmness not the only full couple. 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
3: Welcome back, Nasil Area Report Time. There with you. So I like the way people for abroad do not. They send me plenty area reports. But people don't know my importance. Check your time now. Now 3 minutes to the hour of 7 o'clock. We're going to enter the advice me matter. So I will just go through a few messages and then we'll go continue from where we stopped yesterday.
4: Good morning. My name is Mr. My area report this morning. Look, now since morning, I just laugh with you and those of. My area report this morning. I want to thank my local government chairman, Innocent Esenwese Oshimili North, for the opening of the hospital when it opened for Panam. I want to thank him so much. I see they go, so make it continue. Then other places make it see touch like other hospital. Thank you. They say place where they do good. Neither they say make it continue. Thank you, sir. May God bless you.
3: Thank you so very much. You there where you did. They talk area report for your village. Saying good morning. Say my area report in this paternity testament. I say many homes go scatter if they decide to do it. Saying I can tell you that if 5 fathers take their children for a DNA test, at least 2 out of the 5 go fail the test. They say reports don't show say 1 out of 4 go fail them. He said, please tell Nonso to look for another means of free food. Make him leave a boy alone. Do from Ojodu beggar. I say, if people are doing this paternity test, also do maternity test, because it might not be the woman's fault. Now, when they don't exchange children. Still on top, say for area report, you say you can say anything to the president or any top officials here in the United States of America without any fear. But in Nigeria, you go ask you are asked not to. What a shame. Ike Abi Ike, maybe it's Ike, is it Ike or Ike from Los Angeles? So we should be crying. This is not fair. Good morning, Ugo Simba, one of Igbo land. No, it's of Nigeria. Don't do that. Don't limit me. It's of the world. FY one of Edo land. Okay. Ayo Bamileke, one of Abi. Hope I pronounced that one well. Ayo Bamikale. One of Yoruba land is okay. Okay, that one na Igbo land, this one na Edo land, this one na Yoruba land. He said thank you for your good work, mama. And they enjoy your show, especially your love. Simeon all the way from Ilukwe, Joya Colette. Good morning, Sayana. He said the road they very free for now for Austria. That's my area report. Cynthia from Austria. Where could I leave it this morning though? Where could I leave me? They told me that I no sleep well.

0: They say native doctor need money. He not go tell you to drop money for junction. You go give and the money. He go give and directly to the gods. Emelie, all the way from Marwa. And they tell you, if not me, say, I be make I start some native doctor business for the side. Vivian Love, sorry, my love, sir, I never see you today. Say, as Mr. Joseph is in abroad, me, I'm in abroad, United States of Oshodi abroad. So don't think that Nigeria, don't think I'm in Nigeria. He say, you copy? Yes, my copy. Vivian Love, Vivian Love. Say, eh? It don't where I define food for dream. I know they see him again. Now them they ask me if I have anything for them. MC Elash. For dream then they ask you, do you have anything for us? Oh God, I bet Muna leave me, Jerry. I'll just take this last message and then we move on. Then on not to visit by Junction. He will get enough a buff for the Prosper White Man. No, you started this morning though. Okay, so with the enter advise me. Proper noun. No go anywhere. And they come back when my plane fly past this morning.
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0: abi ye them. Life go better. Yeah, your mama, yeah, your papa, make life for better for you. If person give you advice, make you the yeah, but no be every advice that person they take. That's now why you go do what you go use your tongue, take count your teeth to make sure say you no make any mistake. Because when you do, sorry to disappoint you, or your becomes your case. That is on your own, no, on your own, no, on your own. Okay, so yesterday we get matter where we've been the handle, but time be no day to pick calls. For so I go just sharply brush up the thing. So this 41 years old woman say she's pregnant for a younger guy, a baby daddy na 28. Okay, so they done the date for 4 years. So she and the guy started the date when she day 27 and the guy been day 24. So now I been ask and say, okay, when una start, I define a number like this, maybe I go fit call her. So I ask and say, when una start to the date, conversations been there about marriage. And she say, yes, the conversation's been there. I say, okay, so what can change? And I say, oh, as belle can enter, now the talk can shift from marriage, go another thing. I say, okay, so from, I define the, her message so that I feel read what she talk. Now what I define, so like this. I pray I see it. I don't know whether I snap and make I check because I don't want to miss words this morning. Let me see my phone whether I've been snapping. Okay, so as I was saying, so you say Uncle Jimmy. So she said the guy family. Oh, see me now this story now at the shake like this. Okay, so I don't see the one where I snap. He said, good morning, you know. He said, I need your advice. I am 41 and currently pregnant for a man who is not willing to marry me, but want to be part of the baby after delivery. If I keep the baby, I might lose my job. Please advise me. They go crazy. That's now waiting she dropped yesterday. So I can't call her for further questioning. I say, waiting up when I've been talking about marriage, waiting be the age bracket, why are you going to lose your job? And she said there's a contract in her office about that kind of thing. So I then go straight up to the phone line. Some of you don't already know the story. So I then go straight up to the phone lines 0201 277 0951 0201 465 7180. Straight up to the phone lines. Hello, good morning.
1: Good morning. Good morning. Say then, woman. Thank you. Your mouth not go pay you.
0: Amen.
1: Everybody stay
0: here. Amen. Thank you.
1: Mayor for abroad, they say, make you expand the road.
0: Yes.
1: I be one call, make I tell you about our winch road too. It's
0: sorry,
1: too small.
0: Sorry.
1: But not tomorrow pick my we'll road. Since you don't go international and spiritual, physical.
0: I declare area reports no everywhere. Problem.
1: Well done, my sister. Your mouth not go pray you. The Lord is your strength.
0: Amen.
1: For this matter, where we start yesterday.
0: Yes.
1: I say the way where the situation be. The guy no want marry again because she's too old for him. The family not go agree. And if he born, they want the picking. The office say will not marry. If he carry belly, they go sack him. It ain't just the one kind. So I come the advice say, if she gets enough money, since she want that baby, you know, so she says she want the picking.
0: Yes.
1: Because of her age, don't they go? May she resign for the work.
0: Okay.
1: May she resign. May she go born, take off her picking. Maybe after birth, she find another work or she find business they do.
0: Okay.
1: Then with the guy go settle, two of them go do the life of the picking. You know, they're not for career. He go be baby daddy. He go be single mother. So now so the agreements will be.
0: Okay.
1: For the work, because he work nice serious past. You see them go sucker because he get blessed. So just resign the work because you don't know whether this picking are the only picking way God prepared for you.
0: As in,
1: even though the way it enter, you know, yeah, but anyway, see, we will carry on like that. God know what he did do. So, get belly, no be person power. Now, Baba God, they arrange that one.
0: Yes, actually.
1: And so, I feel say, just leave your work. face your body. As you tell her yesterday, take off yourself, take off that baby, and deliver safely before we know the next thing to do. Now, what can I get to tell her be that? Well done, my darling.
0: Thank you so much, Mama. Thank you.
1: Thank you very much.
0: You're welcome. Hello, good morning.
2: Hello, sir. Good morning.
0: Good morning to you, sir.
2: This is Christian calling from Ajewele.
0: Talk to me, Christian.
2: I was with you yesterday. So, my answer to that lady is this. Let her get a baby. 41 years. How many years now you reach now? You go enter Unopos. Make it follow, make it carry a baby. People, they find picking now. So they see. And so, that my friend still want to talk to you. Take.
3: Hello.
0: Yes, I didn't hear you, sir.
3: Yeah, good morning.
0: Good morning. Good morning to you. Good morning to you, Shadrach.
3: Please, what I would say is that baby don't come, the baby don't come.
0: Yeah.
3: No need for all these excuse of 41 years. Not just age difference.
0: Yeah.
3: Not just the age difference. The only thing I would say, now her blessing be that. So make she carry her blessing. Then for the guy himself, maybe on himself, maybe he never grew for himself as in the mature.
0: Okay.
3: So just like yes, never grow. Now the father just don't control thing where in the. So that's the only thing I can say.
0: Okay.
3: But for the woman, make she who are blessing, now blessing with that.
0: Okay.
3: A full package for the year.
0: Okay. Thank you very much. Thank you so very much. Thank you. Thank you so very much. Thank you for your call. Make I see whether I go pick few messages, cause I know if you go phone lines. When I come back, I go back to the phone lines. Good morning, Ma. He say it's better to have the baby than to lose her job. Baby is a blessing. Job is everywhere. So you know what to do. David Adewale, all the way from Ikorodu. I don't understand. It's better she gets the baby then lose her job. I'll be okay. Thank you so very much. And then a good morning. No, he says since there is pregnancy clause in her contractor, it's better she appeal to her employer's moral nature or tender a resignation. Ajibade, now drop that message. Make I see at the comeback. Okay.

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6: Welcome back. Okay, surprise, I never go market. I tell you, say my system and my engineers, all of them, they're busy for my front this morning. And this laugh, why they laugh, they help me stay calm. Okay, still on top the WhatsApp level. I will go back to the phone lines. I also get a few voice notes where they don't send to me. Saying that my advice to that lady is to look, is to keep that baby intact. At age 41, child of our own is very important, and it will not really prevent her from getting married. Okay, prevent her to get married. As for this, as for the guy, I don't go use this word where you use Mama Novex. As for the guy, she should forget about him because of the age difference. The two of them are very, very much. Because there are age difference between the both of them, they're very, very much. And ladies, stop dating younger boys. It's not, sometimes it works, sometimes it doesn't. Do you understand? This thing be like risk and luck thing. You get? It say, it is a total waste of time in Nigeria, but doesn't work. But for abroad, most boys, they go for their great grandmom as wife. She's about police up here. You are so, you know, they're nice this morning. You know, they're nice at all this morning, though. Oh my God. No, now that's very harsh. Sorry for the laugh, but I mean, I just want water down with it. She talk a little. Sayene, good morning, Sayene. He said, I was about saying what the first caller said. She should keep the baby and leave the job. Meg, all the way from Aja. So at this point, we don't even know if she is buoyant enough to fit 10 for this baby, to fit take care of this pikin. Do you understand? You get the way she go fit born this pikin and she will end up hitting the baby. I will explain. Don't bite me. Okay? Anytime when you look that picky, you go remember, say, you don't know if this job where she wants sacrifice for this child, how long she has been trying to build up her career to get to where she did now. She give birth to this child, she no can't get to the work again, or she no fit can't go back to her career. There's a lot of things at this point. I'm just thinking from the other side, okay? It's just another angle. So maybe we should put that particular angle to waiting with the talk. What if she no fit take care of the pikin financially by herself? Because at this point, for me, Sayene Wasi, then yeah, I don't care about the father of this child. I don't push on one side first. We'll come back to him later. Now it is the lady and the baby. For the baby daddy, we'll push on one place first. So there's a tendency that she will have this child. Whenever she look at this pikin, she could remember what she go through. I'm just saying. So when he did like that, what do you want her to do? Make her play this voice note. Okay, make her pick this call first, then I'll play the voice note. Hello, good morning.
7: Hello. Hello, sir. Good afternoon from here.
6: Yes, good morning to you, Zachary.
7: I can see from what we are discussing, my dear.
6: Yes.
7: The bottleneck here. Well, as I see, as the way the lady was talking about, it's not even the guy.
6: It's her job.
7: Getting her, or the family, is her job.
6: It's her job.
7: Because it is the job that will speak for her, that will take care of her.
6: And
7: that's the most important thing that is there. For baby, I don't think there's a problem. Age is just a number. But it's just that this thing is very, very much in Africa. Let me just say in Nigeria. Age is a number. You understand what I'm saying? Age is just a number. Where I'm particular, my mind is on her job. And you heard her say that once you're pregnant and you're not married in your office, you lose your job.
6: Yes.
7: That is the main thing. That what you want now is solution. If there's a way she can have other things doing
6: that will help her
7: in finance. What he's talking about, finance, what she can do. I don't know if there's any other thing Does she have a little money saved, which she can start something, like a whole lot of things to start?
6: Yes.
7: While she's pregnant, you can just walk around, maybe online something, start selling online or do some certain things,
6: okay,
7: which that will that she can do. That's the only thing she can do. Let her check how much does she have. What can she start?
6: Okay.
7: Now.
6: Okay.
7: Yes, it is definitely, you are sure that she's going to lose the job, but I'm not just praying like that because of the. She said they signed an agreement.
6: Yes, it is a contract.
7: An undertaking that you signed. Yes, it's on her contract. The only thing she has to think now is, what can I do now? How much do I have with me, or have I saved from this job?
6: Okay.
7: So that I can start something that can take me along.
6: Okay.
7: That's the only thing. They let her just think about it. I don't know what will happen. I know God will help her.
6: Amen.
7: No problem.
6: Thank you.
7: It's just that sometimes when we face some certain things, every situation has an answer.
6: Thank you, sir. Yes, sir. Thank you so much, Ezakoli.
7: Go the other way. Thank you.
6: Thank you. Thank you so much, Ezakoli.
7: Okay.
6: Thank you.
7: Okay, my dear.
0: The two that they love each other. When if the two that they get, they love each other. When they forget about from those age, different for age, or she get age past the boy. No, when they forget those things,
6: okay,
0: and marry themselves.
6: Okay,
0: thank you.
6: Thank you so very much for that voice note. You know, come put your name and the country where you send them from. So, you know, you are right. She can do other things if she lose a job. Or a business. Meg, all the way from Ajana, dropped a message. And then saying, good morning. He said, the real question we should ask her is if she is ready to have the baby. If she actually wants to have the baby. Because she is more for the job than the baby. Wilson, all the way from Akasan. She says she wants to have the baby. She said it yesterday. She said it. So I think her problem is how she can have the baby and the job together, side by side. That's why I say you don't know how long she don't take her to build that career to the level where she don't build onto. So there's a lot of things that we need to consider. It is true, in abroad, younger men go for much older women with multiple children. The man adds to the children. Ajibade Nine dropped that message. It's so they wonder me as an auntie here. They know it's their both abroad. Good morning, Auntie Sene. He said, as for me, make she born the baby. That's our own business. Let her leave the job, and cost of all family will never allow the guy to marry her. Cause the family will never allow the guy to marry her because of the age difference. Mommy Fatima, all the way from Lekki Free Zone. Sene, my advice is for her is to keep the baby, because the baby may be her savior tomorrow. Also, she should forget about the boyfriend and the job. God will bring a better one. Hello, good morning.
1: Hello, Auntie Sene, good morning.
6: Good morning to you, Mama Ima of God. How are you, Mama?
1: I'm fine, Mama. God bless you, Mama.
6: God bless you, too.
1: This lady,
6: Yes, please.
1: I know, dear Mama, because age of 20 years, 30 years, you know, carry belly. Age of 40 years, now I can't carry belly. My dear sister, I will give you that assurance that don't spoil this belly, I beg. If you lose your work, number one, that family, they don't like you because your mother-in-law, you say, you know, be the same tribe with the guy.
6: Yes.
1: So they don't love you in the first place. Don't put yourself. Nothing, you know, go even tell me, say, 14 years of age, say, Bele, what can fear you today? Forget that thing, my dear. When even they said that marriage, go, I just say, a lot of things, what would they do by ourselves for that pregnancy?
6: Yes, my dear.
1: What is some of women, and then by themselves, my then go buy, come on, they're for hospital.
6: Yes, now, nah, then they take care of themselves, I guess.
1: I'm telling you, as I did with my full chest, I go buy your baby things, buy everything. You should believe, and I go do everything by yourself. So nothing you walk on tell me, say, this and that.
6: Thank you so much, Mama Ima.
1: Yes.
6: Thank
1: don't
6: you.
1: Don't fear. We there for your back, I beg.
6: You see, we there for our back.
1: I go lie to you, understand?
6: I understand.
1: Make this lady not fear, I beg. We there, I beg.
6: Thank you so very much. I need to go this break. I think that's now all we are going to take on top of this particular matter. Please, I'm so sorry to know if you pick more calls or messages. I need to go that 10 market where I missed before. I get 2 markets now to sell. No go anywhere. I'll come back.

0: My name na Austin Azuka Okocha, but una dey call me JJ. 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
1: Welcome back. I see some more time still, so let's go back to what we did talk about. Check out time now, 26 minutes past the hour of 7 o'clock this morning. And of course, we still there on top of advice meter. I get just 2 minutes to quickly drop a message. You get one message where I really want to read. Person say, good morning. He say, I suggest may she find someone where go won't marry her on paper. Then she go marry the person. That way she go keep her job and also have the baby. Oyinye from Ago, nine drop that. That's a very different views and I love it. Her problem is not the fear of having the child again or losing the job. The family does not want their son to marry her and she should explain to the management of the place where she work and insist, say she must marry him. She go, don't worry, sit down. Come and sit down. No, wait. He said there is nothing happening there for now. Anyways, Darlington Felix, now you drop that message. No worry, I will stand up for you. Thank you so very much for every that you have said this morning. Thank you for being part of my I just play something. Make a talk. I should continue. They say make a continue. Okay, they say I should continue talking. Who am I to say no? I'm still on top of the WhatsApp level. Somebody say I'm really happy with the way people just talk with sense on this matter. I don't understand. Hey, don't say that to my people. Don't say that to my listeners. They are all sensible people. No, say yesterday I begged and said, babe, Muna no abuse anybody. So everybody mind their business. Everybody tread carefully because her mental health is something that we should also consider. Okay. And this job thing you mentioned is a major factor to look into. That's a major problem. The job is the major problem. I bear me pass that one. Make I just play something. Make I run. Nervous. Yeah. So thank you so very much for all your messages. Thank you for every way you take took your mouth this morning on top of advice me. I did sure say sister don't hear and I beg her go beg her. Just like I talked yesterday, say please, she should weigh her options very well. Put the baby the baby and herself first before any other thing. No go anywhere.

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Good morning, country man, country woman, and country good picking. Where they hear my voice for this Kaja Thursday morning. Yes, anywhere where you're there for the east, west, north, or south. Now, the voice of Ezine Victoria Oti, a Chalugo one of sport. I don't come like this to give you all the news where they happen for the world of sports. Like this, now try it, now picking where them born for house, now you understand. Let us start from basketball, because like this, the Tigers now, they don't go into the next round. That's the second round of the 2027 World Cup qualifiers, where they go clash against group leaders, will be Cameroon. And now today, they go play that one, you understand. Now, the team, they led by coach David Fizdal, and in 12-man roster like this, then they very ready now. Yes, we must say that first round, it didn't go very well, but then we still have another way. You know, they say narrow is the way. Now, we're following that narrow way too. And they try to see how that one go use do. Like this, now Nigeria, after we go face Cameroon, we'll come play South Sudan on August 28th, still come play Cape Verde for August 30th, and from there we'll go know whether we'll go qualify for the next round of that one. Okay, now from basketball, go to the golf now, because one American golfer, where he named na Matt Gogel, like this, they don't suspend that. Why didn't suspend that? Because of Ethiopia. Yes, you understand now. You understand when you go and play this to

get what they call the Nigerian Premier Football League. Now, yes, because then say, make I let you know, say, finally, something good has happened. Because waiting up, like they say, the Nigerian Premier Football League, now they don't get sponsorship. Yes, so they have gotten a league sponsorship, we go be for 3 years. And instead of that sponsorship, the money will come out from there, $7.5 million. Yes, for like that, now, 3 years, you understand? Each of the year, if we, like this first year, now, they will give the league $2.5 million. The second year, the same thing. The third year, we can't complete $7.5 million. And like this, now, very, very good thing, well, we don't see yet, because they say, half bread better than puff. So like this, now, the league is going to take that one. And don't forget, say, the league will start tomorrow, yes, on Friday. And the opener, the cutting razor for that one, will be Shooting Stars of Ibadan. We go the welcome Inter Lagos of Lagos State. You understand? So make sure, say, all road, elites to all your like this. Go and watch your home league. Okay, make I bring another story for you. Remember, say NFF before now, they been do one committee, say let the man go and check what is fact finding, waiting make us we know qualify for all the tournaments like that. So the chairman of that committee will be Fanny Amon. He don't come and talk, say even when they do that thing, then be call NFF president, say Alhaji Musa Gusto, say make him come and hear them. The man did not answer call. That he did not answer, they told him repeatedly during that 1 week when they write the report to Oga come and committee not come. So when you call it Friday, close to Friday, the one report establish the report. So now you could start to call him. Say he didn't write nothing like that. Say as he don't write them finish, then give everybody. So yeah, let us go home. Say like this night, don't they tell them? Say make them look into that thing when you write and we tell them about. Say even want to wake up to do with NFF elections. Say make them expand the committee. Say now you could the former president, Good Luck Jonathan, don't tell them. Say Buhari, don't tell them. Even now president Bola Ahmed Tinubu, don't tell them. But still NFF didn't want to listen. Say anyway, he has told them. If let the ear that have ears listen. Meanwhile, for this one, we go concern UEFA. Make I let you know, say the these people now, UEFA, that association, they don't plan now to remove they don't attempt to remove Gianni Infantino as FIFA president. Despite say they withdraw that their threat, say and they no go boycott any competition now. After FIFA don't talk, say we are not going to do that FIFA forward enterprise. Now they don't talk, say the official removal of that boycott means say like this. Now you know, say that under 20 women's World Cup, we go shell it now. Meaning say the European countries now they go play that one because of say go shell it next week for Poland. We be say our four corners too, they also did there, so they don't talk about. Then they look around who is going to be the man they are going to use to replace FIFA FIFA president, because it also then go for a vote of no confidence. They will not have the number because they get only 106 out of the 211 member federation, meaning say they're gonna work. But now UEFA don't say true to God, one Kechukwu, they must find a way to remove Gianni Infantino for the next election. Yes, so make a let you know too. Say today like this, we go get the Champions League draws. Yes, in case you are playing Monday night football, this is one is not for you. This news is not for you. Sorry about that. Because today by 5 p.m. like this, Champions League is gonna do their draw. Make you not forget that one. Yes, we'll talk about the group stage to know how it go use be. Make a let you know, say for Port 1, we get PSG, we get Bayern Munich, we get Real Madrid, Liverpool, Inter Milan, Manchester City, Arsenal, Barcelona, and Atletico Madrid. For Port 2, Aston Villa day there, Manchester United, Borussia Dortmund, Roma, Sporting Lisbon, Porto, Club Brugge, and PSV Eindhoven and Real Betis. And for Port 3, people will come there now, Feyenoord, Lille, Napoli, RB Leipzig, Villarreal, Shakhtar Donetsk and Galatasaray. For plots and Port 3 and 4, they never decide and you understand they are still playing their qualifiers. So you still get Bodo Glimt, their Lax Day, their Sava Prague, Stuttgart, Como, Lens. Then the winner between Fenerbahce and Lyon, winner of Dynamo Zagreb and Vikings. That one happened yesterday. And then we get Slovenian and Braslavia. And don't forget the one between AK Athens and Levi Sofia. Meanwhile, make I also let you know, Real Madrid came back to win. In fact, they went back to Bernabeu with winning ways. Now, yes, this new season, everybody's gonna hear it. What thing happened like that? Now, Kylian Mbappe score hat-trick, in case you didn't know. Yes, now Real Madrid 4, Rayo Vallecano 1. I saw that one use end, yes, for the Spanish La Liga games where they play yesterday and giving Mourinho a very good start to in return like this. So, the Bernabeu, you know, say they return back to Real Madrid. Now, so like this, don't tell and say, my brother, collect this goal, collect this very, very impressive performance like this. The boys, they make sure and score well. Make I also let you know, say games we shall yesterday, in case you didn't know about that. Hey, for the Champions League draw, now Athens of Greece, now then don't make count to the Champions League draws like that. Also, Slovian Bratislava, that one they

qualify. Fenerbahce qualify against Lyon, and then we still get Vikings where we say them beat Dynamo Zagreb 3-1. So like this, Vikings don't qualify. I think, oh, this one from Norway. This Norway team, the Sabi play ball. For the Spanish La Liga, don't forget Real Madrid 4, Real Sociedad 1, and then so that one used be. And still too, we still get the Carabao Cup game, so we shall yesterday. Yes, I will give you that result for that one.

0: Meanwhile, while they bring that result to you too, make I let you know, say like this, say Chelsea like this, they don't they almost sell the man, the senior man himself, Nicholas Jackson, almost to Aston Villa for a deal worth 65 million pounds. Yes, Chelsea, they use Juju, they said this is their player, because I didn't know how they are making this big, big money. Like this, Jackson is on almost on his way to making it ahead to Aston Villa. The agreement between this club, is said the man where is Chelsea go first, the main initial sum they go pay now 47.5 million pounds. Then the remaining one go be on add-ons, that's 17.5 million pounds. Now, so that one go is be. Meanwhile, like this, make Atletico say Barcelona and Atletico Madrid, and they fight themselves. They don't tell themselves. In fact, Atletico Madrid don't say true to God, one catch, God forbid, over their not their dead body. Say at this man, they call Julian Alvarez can never join Barca. Say they say, in fact, say Barca don't try to embarrass them. Say it is 0% chance. Say instead of saying go there, making no play, but making just there for Ben. Say they didn't want that money. So what did they mean? That they are not broke. Still again for the story where we get this morning. Also for Liverpool fans, just know say your club now, they don't they move on a one to sign Ismaila Sarr like that. Yes, after Brighton rejected their bid for Yakuba Minte, like this, now Liverpool don't put their eye to sign the Senegalese man too. Omar Mamouche himself, the Man City man, he don't complete a loan deal to from Manchester City to Tottenham Hotspur with an obligation to buy the man after the season don't end for £60 million. So like this, pause, then just they sign everyone. Brentford too, them say they don't reach a verbal agreement with West Ham to sign defender Elkaji Malik Diop for a deal worth of £40 million like that. Quickly, make I just take one or two calls before I come up on the show like this. The number never changed at all. 0201 277 0951, the other number now 0201 465 7180. Yes, don't forget to your messages for WhatsApp now 0908 743 0755. Azobe FM, who they follow talk?
1: Hello?
0: Yes, they hear you. Talk to us, Shapali.
1: You say you say we didn't say Matt to go carry this Premier League off.
0: Now you go talk, now whether they go win them or not. Make me know.
1: Okay. But this is a real sky. You're not too good like that.
0: Okay. Make me see as you go be. Thank you very much. Azobe FM, who they follow talk? Azobe FM? Yes, Mama, good morning.
2: You said yes, we don't know whether we are doing this. You know when we are big.
0: No, now Juju, now they use. How you go? They said Jackson 65. Said Santos 50.
2: You know now. The big guys now, the big club. What are you saying?
0: You are using Juju. You are using Juju.
2: I will call my lawyer for you.
0: You are using Juju. No problem. Thank you, Mr. Abraham. Azobe FM, who will they follow talk?
3: Good morning.
0: Good morning, Shapali brotherly. Get 30 seconds.
3: Tony from Canada.
0: Okay, talk to us.
3: Yeah, this Barcelona, this thing, I pray now to make Barcelona enter the tag group so that they can qualify for knockout.
0: You want to go far in the competition?
3: Yes.
0: The La Liga way they win since, it didn't enough for you.
3: You know, see Barcelona, see if they go far now. I think they reach around 16, quarter final, semi final. They reach now. So they try. Thank you.
0: Thank you very much. No, Wala. Anyway, thank you like this, my good people like this. This now, yeah, I'll carry my kaya come out. Yes, hey, any other thing, don't worry. The Lord is going to bless you. Bless your whole day. Don't forget to listen to 95.1 Wazobia FM. No touch that dial at all. We're going to enjoy the rest of our day like this.
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4: 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Cheers to the next.

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0: 95.1 was OBFM Kotobi people. Good morning. On top of this o'clock like this, I don't carry gist. When me walk on you on top o'clock like this, just shake your head. You say eight. It does stand at attention. Stand like this. They look me and you. Today will be the number 27 day for August 2026. No worry, my first knock you the cocoa them. May it is our body. President in that day, they ask article say, what do you mean by that talk where we say go bring petrol subsidy back? That talk say you won't bring back fuel subsidy. What do you mean? Call explainer. And the NMA now, they don't they tell doctors, say, come on, I get big work for on our hand to fight all these fake doctors. Quack, quack. On I get big work for on our hand. And for the abroad, not be smarting, flood, don't kill more than 150 people for Nepal, and about 100 people still they miss like this, they don't know where they day. All right, just there with me, man, carry the rest of the gist, eh? Call Yanyu on top of your number one Chukma station. My name, Atamara Tonye Agwana, and the comeback soon. All right, make a tell you say this fuel subsidy matter where Atiku Abubakar and presidency that they drag he never finish. He never finish. This time now the presidency they don't look in corner. They say, come on, Baba Atiku, come, explain yourself about this plan where you told say you get to bring back a fuel subsidy. Come and explain what you mean. The presidential talk person will be by your Onanuga. He called, they say, this fuel subsidy matter where Atiku they talk, he don't talk three different things for three different places. He go go this side, go talk A, he go talk B, he go talk go another side, go talk C. But Atiku shade here and say, if he get opportunity, he say he go bring back what he call targeted subsidy to help reduce the pressure when Nigerians that they face. And now here now, President Siko say, oh yeah, Baba, come. Who exactly go benefit from this subsidy? How much they will take run them? And where the money go come from? And for the Accord party, their presidential candidate will be Benga Olawepo Hashim. In now, they talk about how much Nigerians supposed to buy for. He say, which how much rich for Nigerians to use buy for? Hashim say, under your own administration, no say for not supposed to pass 610 naira per liter. You know, supposed to pass 610 naira. But he said the first target or where they go target naira pass 605 naira. But he say he still get as time go, the price fee still come down reach 200 naira. See, now your own plan be that. And may nobody think say, he say, not be plan like say they go hide subsidy arrangement put up. Mm-mm. He said the first thing we government need to do na independent audit. May they first check the real cost of producing fuel, refining the fuel, and distributing the fuel for inside Nigeria. So if they check all those things come aside, then they'll feel know the correct thing to do with the price, and they go to range the price of fuel. All right, now my wait APC matter, because the APC 2027 presidential campaign council list, they say it still stand as they release them. Yes, the presidential aide will be Sunday Dare. He said they're not they withdraw that list, so because they get one kind of gist, they come aside, say they go withdraw the list. He said, according to that, he said that campaign structure they never finish. He said, guys, he go beat. They'll still add some kind of names join, especially when they arrange some kind of subcommittee. They go divide them, join more people. So if any change go happen for the list, not be say they won't throw away everything, start again. Mm-mm. They go just add or make one or two adjustments. And we will come back go Ogun State now. For Ogun Central, PDP, they don't start to carry their 2027 election campaign waka around that senatorial district. Not be smart, you know. The campaign tree waka through that for a Ewekoro, Abeokuta North, and Abeokuta South before it can finally reach Ake Pavilion for the flag governor. There they do that their main rally. And the PDP governorship candidate for there will be Ladi Adebutu. It can tell the people where one vote. He said, may they support their party candidate where, plus their senatorial candidate will be Iyabo Obasanjo. And it can see they tell the supporters, they say, come, may you stand, protect your vote. So nobody go do it for you. He said, when that 2027 election come for January, stand, protect your vote. Even the senator Iyabo Obasanjo said, to talk. She said, she did very gingered to work because people still see the project and the different things where she do when she been to represent the district. All right, now me will come that Bini Asabagbo Road, yes, because that road matter, they talk about it well. Now the presidency, they call the talk, say, maybe people not use that one problem for that road, call you and judge, saying I saw all the federal road be. They say, not be like that. Oh. The presidential aid will be Sunday there, and nice they say this thing are just one off situation and are just this road. Not be saying now, so everything they say, all that road projects still they move, all that is and say they face this kind of problem. But in shall agree or say the contractor not try, say the contractor not do well for that session where we say get that problem. And government, according to them, they answer sharply for this matter. And even the works minister David Umahi, himself, he don't personally go there, go inspect the road, and he called, they beg everybody, say, I beg, me the no vest, especially people who stand up for that road for many days. I say, me the no vest, I beg. Say, no worry, that now they go do total reconstruction on top that road. Yes, and this matter now concern doctors and hospital levels. So for the health sector now, the Nigerian Medical Association will be NMA. They get one message for doctors. They say, come on, doctors, you need to stand up to help fight all this fake way they for now own industry. The NMA president will be Professor Afekide Omoti. Now they yarn this one. So he said the matter now to protect patients is supposed to start with doctors. Yes. So make sure say the standard of their profession they very high. Then I suppose hold their own standard very high. Now for where they talk for Abuja, now they yarn this one. So he called the draw here now. They want everybody to say, man, who not qualified to be doctor, not go carry stethoscope or injection, say you won't carry shoot person, you say, they not allow those kind of things. Because this fake doctor matter, all this quack doctor matter, you see, they make people not they trust hospital things, yes. So with the NMA now that they call now for stronger regulation, accountability, and better teamwork among people now where they work for inside that health sector. Now I'm going to talk about the entertainment people small, because not be smart, you know. No say smarter when people see entertainment, they feel say, oh my, these people they okay, they get money choke for their pocket. But according to waiting, some of these senior actors and actresses that we don't see on top internet, we smarter they go call say, oh, this person they sick, you not get money, you're not sick of this one. Now they don't do one new support system to help Nigeria entertainers. The way we say maybe money don't tight for their hand based on one's medical sickness or the other. This support team they don't create now to help them. The Society for the Advancement of Entertainment and Trust, now what did they call them? And they said they won't use this Jean Bodina to reduce this situation of where they say a celebrity person, if they seek, if they find money, you know, see. The promoter of this Jean Bodina will be Victory. Okay, listen. She say people know as a Cooper Victory, because they explain how the thing go work.
1: We are turning it around. We are going in advance, going ahead before them to solicit for these funds, because you don't need to convince anybody of what is happening. Everybody can see. Ogogo family came out and said, this is what they are going through, and trust Nigeria. Nigerians started donating and all that. Why don't we turn it around, since we need money for creation?
0: Evil self patience was awkward. That woman, you know, as mama, she come outside, she said, see, you see, person they add film or they do one thing or the other. You know, me say they get money like that, or you go see them for film and add their real life. They very, very different. So, say this one, no worry, now better arrangement with the arrange to help these people.
2: The reason we start asking for money is majority is that they don't tell us reality, you know. An actor from Europe, as long as that product is being delayed, something's up in your pocket.
0: All right, I can't leave that matter. Now, I check abroad. Wait till the apple for Nepal. No, be smart. You know, if you not owe yourself, water go carry you go. Yes, ISO, Rocco, flood water, everything just join together. They carry people, they carry property, they move from that Nepal and China. People don't die. 100 or more people still they miss. They don't know where they day. For Nepal alone, though, the tourists will they end up saying more than 150 people don't already die. And the people wasted they miss now. They say both tourists, so people will go there, just go do I and C, made there for seatings. People where they stay there, police, so soldiers, so they miss. And this is also for Nepal, though, it even affected Tibet, where they say Chinese authorities now, they don't they talk, say people don't die, and hundreds of people see they miss. And rescue people now, they see they look to see who and who's with the fish see for inside that water and whatnot. But the flood water now, it also scatter road, different other building and so many other things. So not even only life, least property too, it does spoil. Before I go come on my mat, make a remind you say presidency that they call article say come and explain this first subsidy the way you say you won't come out soon. On top of this on our to read this morning and everywhere I carry come for you be this. And now me by myself now I arrange the Tory put her together, make a call you on top your number one chukma station. My name Natamara Tonye Agwana. Time if that one too long for you. I'll see you again by 12 when I'll carry the next water. Call you on top your number one chukma station.

0: Wednesday. The I Beg to Differ Debate Season 9 National Finals hits up. As we enter the quarterfinals. At 3 p.m., Honeyland College Lagos goes up against Grace High School on the motion, justice requires fairness, not equity. Then at 4 p.m., Vetland Senior Grammar School Lagos will slog it out with Government Day Secondary School Karu Abuja on the topic, character matters more than intelligence. Two explosive debates, four brilliant schools, one goal, a place in the semi-finals. Who has the fact? Who has got the logic? Who will beg to differ the best? I Beg to Differ Season 9 National Finals, powered by Julius Berger, is supported by Obiwizi, Wakanao, New Hall School Lekki, Card Center Nigeria Limited, and the Nigeria Conservation Foundation. I Beg to Differ, the Tournament of Champions.
1: 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God, I beg you.
2: Before you say PM, Twitter has decided. 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
2: 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Clutched like one off. 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

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If you check your time, you go see that 19 minutes don't work out past the hour of 8 o'clock. I get it for me, it's for my hand. 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

0: 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And just in case you didn't wonder, Sana Hala Kadaga Kiki.
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0: They tell me for my ear, they whisper for my ear, say make I as I shake my account 1 to 10 for my mind. 95.1 was over FM, your number one chook my station that you dey listen to. This beautiful Thursday morning. Feels so good to see Olorogu looking so good. Thank God saying they recover from everything we go through. Do you understand? Check your time now. 26 minutes past. He says, sir.
1: He didn't go through anything. He just sat in 4 days in traffic.
0: No. Hey, he went through.
2: Now, the whole Nigeria they recover from that. So, now you just mention my.
0: Oh, not be only you. But it's good to see you, sir.
3: You know, see me, I know, follow them, talk.
0: No, Olorogu is good to see
2: you. No, you are senior.
0: Yesterday,
2: senior fellow of the other sector.
0: I will say it. Yesterday.
2: Senior fellow. You are not blackmailed.
3: Start the show. Start
0: the show.
3: Moderation, up your mic.
0: Moderation.
3: Moderation. It's okay. It's okay.
0: Yesterday, I am beginning to. Mazi said on national radio
2: that
0: you are using hot water to press your.
3: That is
2: bomb. You can say it. No, you can say it.
0: Is allowed.
2: It is. You can commit all those kinds of things.
3: No, the word.
2: I'm saying that you can commit.
0: No, that you cannot.
2: I know that this one is in your character. You can do it.
3: Thank you very much.
2: This is another thing.
3: No, you don't put character on prayer.
2: You talk all those mehu. I know you can.
1: Wait, are you saying that Oman Missian?
2: Now, well, for will you continue the
0: A round of applause for my elders. It's good when you say something, you can back it up with your full chest and say that, oh, I said this.
3: It's okay now. Do solution. I go go ask
0: for you.
3: Here.
0: Said it now.
2: I say, wait, Roboro is Omoku. Have your Omoku that will get for you. If you do anything or say anything before Omoku, hey. It's as good as.
0: As far as this town hall is concerned, my name is Itoro Basakwana Sokwa, PhD in English Language, BSc Oceanography from Cambridge in Australia. The Chief Robo one of Ikponland, aka Baby Girl for Life. You know, I love it when I just see the studio door open. Lo and behold, I raise my head up. And I behold my man in his handsomeness.
3: No, so that this girl they waste the time of this show.
0: I love you. You love me. I'll lick you. I'm the only side chick and bench chick of Balogu Odogu. And welcome on Top Town Hall. The phone lines now 0201 2770951. Zero two Olorogu was so
4: Boba we moko jire lo point.
0: 0201 2770951. I off your own to Mazi. As two of you don't want to be voiceless here, let's have it. What's up now? 090 up what belongs
2: impunity.
0: To me and Jesus.
2: If you
0: on that mic. 090 8743 0755. You can now greet.
3: I will buy a console for you.
4: Ah, Boucher. What's the kid I'm saying?
0: So you don't greet for yourself, Belen. Okay.
2: You deny people that sonorous voice of.
0: I deny people what?
2: Sonorous voice of.
0: I was still talking.
2: Of innuendo.
3: Can you let your man talk?
5: Abaraburu. Atupa Tongbe Robo Deve aka
3: Bond Offering.
0: Oh yeah, Alaga. Oh yeah, sing. So
3: she not sing that by force.
0: No, we need to hear Agba Lumo. Let's have it.
2: You know, Agba Lumo, then I go off.
0: No verse. My
2: Agba
0: bad.
2: Agba Lumo, they switch you.
0: My bad. Oh yeah, let's have it.
3: Just like that. On all goals. Baby can.
4: Mazi Shenkin.
3: Oh, Kiwe.
4: Boba we mako jile lo. Beke.
3: Pine. Apple. Range.
4: Balagari abati jire.
2: Bebe fruit.
4: Bima zibati jire.
0: Garlic.
4: Bima zibati jire.
0: Ginger.
4: Bima logu bati jire.
0: Okay, come here.
6: bed.
4: Bi olorogun ba ti ji
2: re. Oh, alligator wa be.
4: Bi ti roborobo ba ti ji re. Bush.
6: Oh.
0: Pam wine.
6: Oh, bebeke onu ogun. Ile mi ja ala.
0: Olorogun greet, sorry sir.
2: Ayo gada ma.
0: O se mi gwa sa.
2: Oh, Brando.
6: Big worm.
2: Olorogun ga wa ta so to. Big worm. We are so big.
6: O se big worm.
2: Na big big boss today. Big big things that we dey like.
0: Hey.
2: Are you gonna? My name na Olorogun Opetu. The Ajerese of Ajekanwe Kingdom.
6: I know a bubble.
2: After the healing, you confirm husband of Omotepopo.
0: After the healing.
1: After 4 days.
2: After the healing, come and talk.
0: He talk.
2: He talk. Talk. Sana hala, as you can see, the wonder.
6: The more off tune, the better.
2: Not the fear anybody. Ego lele, and the fear anybody. Mystery of works, oh. And not the fear anybody.
0: Una big party is the one that they do.
2: Ah, ah,
0: ah, ah. We know the fear anybody.
6: My name is Mazi Keletusi, man. Go, go, okay, by the way, I attended boys. Secondary school.
0: Allegedly.
6: Well, unfortunately, legally, I was removed from the choir.
0: Mm.
6: And today, to the glory of God, I am Esquire. I want to say thank you very much. Everybody that is buying Wazobia perfume and their body spreads.
0: If you don't know how
6: to the glory of God.
2: As a choir master, I end up now. What are you?
0: Sorry, no verse.
6: The person where they news, you're not be Hirale.
0: Now where?
6: Hirale. So as I was saying,
0: you mean Hillary?
6: Hillary. So as I was saying, please.
0: Flying lights are main load.
6: Yes, come on for load. I carry road. If you want to be the one that is selling Wazobia perfume and body spread for us, please call your telephone. We will give you distribution, and you'll be selling wara. Jumia, Conga, Ebano Supermarket, Quintessence, and any reputable shop in here. And if you don't tell this shop, you can't find Wazobia perfume and body spread. No, not a reputable shop. Call me. And please, anybody that is trying to get my alaga is wasting his time. Look at straight off Hormuz. I say hi.
2: Hormuz.
1: Hormuz, no.
6: I can't tell you, Jeff. Oh, give me a new gathering, my own. Oh, and my own looking.
0: Oh,
6: so, but I got the motor. Oh, go, but I got the motor.
0: Oh, so, Ozadima.
6: Ozadima, guys, Ozadima, the mustard, too. On your man, Kagura Magnus, I got a lock and open
1: crook.
6: Yum, my work, I had to wear a child. Oh, Arala.
0: Hey, Mazi.
6: You spit me as
2: a mini so far.
0: Mazi.
2: Are you a spray, Mazi?
0: Oh my god, I can't feel my face.
6: They bring towel, come here. I must do to feel kwa.
0: Okay, for inside the Punch newspaper, my elders, they say Bini Agbo Asaba road failure, say na contractor's fault. That's now waiting presidency to talk.
1: they must blame somebody.
6: when the fake agency. Not be the fault of the people who give an office for international assembly. Not be the fault of the people who put 1.3 billion inside budget where they spend 1.38 billion. Not be the fault of
1: who gave him the office?
6: Person who give him office, but not the fault.
1: Open CBN account.
6: Now the fault of the man. Now why you not go blame contractor? If contractor no do work, not be advance you go give him. After contractor no do work, you know if you cancel in contract. The contractor and contractor and I will pay tax give.
1: We need to throw
6: nonsense
1: light on that part. If you say it is the contractor's fault,
6: who appoint contractor?
1: That's number one question. Very very
6: epicurean. Use English if you don't get anything. Just put epicurean
1: comment.
6: Uh-huh.
1: Then number two, which is the most important, when you give such contract,

0: now to God who, by the action of his power, is able to do superabundantly, far over and above all that we ask and infinitely beyond our highest prayers, desires, thoughts, hopes, or dreams, do we 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Lagos Ibadan Expressway, and the 3 km by 3 km new auditorium. 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Adeboye and other anointed men of God. The mountains have moved. Come and see God do far beyond your expectations.
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1: 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Truly, we've come a long way together. Cheers to the next.
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0: That's why we will swear him in.
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0: You know he's a father of many nations.
1: Láì ṣe two-face.
2: Yọ̀ lẹ́yìn sọ, kí láì sọ. Beautiful people, it's your favorite comedy duo still
1: ringing
2: and keep listening to Yo, Abi.
1: Yeah.
2: Inshallah, Yo on Wazobia FM.
1: Don't touch that.
0: Feel it.

0: have said in my area council, it's either you're doing APC or leave the area council. I'm not fighting with you.
1: With confidence, I'm telling you. You know why? I cannot have minister and president doing for us what they are doing. Then on the day of election, you now come and say you want to match me. I will not. I will not. It's either you are with us.
2: Robos, I hear somebody say chairman with capacity.
3: I say, what are you talking about, Igwe? That's the way to hail the chairman now.
2: Anyway, you must say chairman so that chairman can see, say you support us. And you know the funny thing, say when they finish this talk and he come out, people go to hail him.
3: The chair. What are you?
2: Chair, you fact, talk him direct. You nail the hammer on the head of the Abi.
3: Who else will talk him better than you? You hammer the
2: chairman. Now you, now so you supposed be. That's so then go to hail him. You go there, they happy. But then when the backlash come, when people really come chook eye. The same chairman can't do waiting. He can't change mouth again. He said no. Say no be the council people in they talk to. Say no be the council people in they talk to.
4: Number one.
2: Hold on.
3: Wait.
2: Make we hear waiting in talk.
5: Circulating across the various news platforms and social media. In public governance, clarity, truth, and transparency are essential. In recent days, certain statements I made were taken out of context and leading to a distorted narrative that does not reflect my true intent, core values, or the official position of this administration. While I deeply respect the press and its vital role as a pillar of our democracy, it is crucial to clarify what the intent of the message was for and who. The remarks in question was made in a specific context aimed at addressing administrative efficiency, local development, and community welfare. You may recall that the event that led to the unfortunate incident was a meeting with the APC party youth and loyalists. And as the executive chairman of Kuje Area Council, I have no right to disenfranchise any residents or citizens of their fundamental human rights in the council. Let me state sincerely that our administration remains fully committed to inclusive governance, equity, and total progress of every community in Kuje Area Council. At no point did I intend to cause disaffection, undermine any group, or promote policies that do not serve the best interests of our citizens. I urge the people of Kuje Area Council and the general public, regardless of their political affiliation, religious or ethnic difference, to join hands with administration to make Kuje the area council of our dreams. I also appeal to members of the media to maintain high standard of professional journalism by verifying context before publication, because we are partners in progress. Our doors remain open for constructive feedback, dialogue, and accurate reporting. Thank you. God bless Kuje Area Council. God bless the Federal Capital. God bless the Federal Republic of Nigeria.
2: You don't
3: wait. That the same person I talk this to. I say the first one, Ajaguda. This one,
2: he can't calm down. He can't calm down. Ochuko, you be want talk something.
4: Okay, the children I want to talk. You see all these things where they always they happen. May we not forget it. Just last week, last 2 weeks, and I somebody see talk similar word for Osun State during the election.
2: Yes.
4: When he come openly,
2: Yeah.
4: Talk say may they kill anybody when they not do the same person call come back say no. Wait till they try to talk now. Election voting, I say may they kill them for voting. True voting.
3: You don't even know how to lie. Make,
4: yeah, they don't know how to lie. You know, this thing just they show me the kind of mindset when it be say the people where the corridors of power they get for Nigeria. Sorry to say this word, Nigeria not go fit go grow if this kind of people they think this way. Now, if all these things they not come public domain, where the masses call open their eye to the stupidity of what they talk. You know, say to them they not do anything way wrong normally before. They don't say anything wrong.
2: If they do anything way they wrong, people no go. People they there they clap for them now. Yes, as they talk those things.
4: All these now people will be say when they not the corridors of power, they go join criticize that the same kind of statement if somebody make up. But now when they come they there, they come they do the same thing. That one they show you say we. Every society they bring in own kind. So the kind of people where they Nigeria now then be that. Now, most of them where they criticize, they never owe power. That's why they talk.
2: All right.
4: If they owe power, they'll do the same thing.
2: All right, we'll go buy some things. So when we come back, robots go talk, then we'll go open phone line for people. No go anywhere.
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8: 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This is time to listen to y'all, yeah, yeah. This is People's Station, no, 95.1 Wazobia FM, no, no, ni. Oya, gbera ni le ke jide, yeah, oh. 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Emi mu ya ma mu le kwa jamo jide. This is 95.1 Wazobia FM, yeah, yeah, yeah. This is People's Station, oh. Yo, yo, yo.

0: 12 of the I Beg to Differ National Finals, powered by Julius Berger. At 3 p.m., Fountain School, Jikoi, Abuja, takes on Government Science Secondary School, Tungamaji, Abuja, on the motion, Identity is Chosen Rather Than Inherited. And at 4 p.m., it's Silverbird International School, Port Harcourt, versus Square College, Lagos, on the motion, Morality Exists Without Religion. Four schools, two explosive debates, one goal, the semi-finals. Who will argue their way to victory? This Thursday at 3 p.m., don't miss the Battle of Ideas. I Beg to Differ National Finals, powered by Julius Berger, is supported by Obi Wheezy, Newhall School, Lekki, Nigeria Conservation Foundation, Card Center Nigeria Limited, and Drinks Dope. 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

0: your Lagos, and welcome back. And I, good afternoon once again.
1: Good afternoon.
0: Yes, they call me Cheche Smith. You sabi me as Busa Swen. You know, gama damn show but this, but of course, ComChop 2026, and we day highly activated, and we just. If you see the team members, I beg, just pat their back.
1: Yes, sir.
0: Pat their back. Give yes, me to pat their back. Go easy. When I see people where they do events, I salute you now. All event planners. I salute all of them because, yo.
1: No more.
0: Yo. It got to be.
1: In noisy. Planning where they go on back. Yeah.
0: Papi blocked me yesterday. Said, this is as well done. That's all I can say.
1: That's it,
0: well done, guys. But solid team, solid team. Well done. Well done. Colleagueness, lead and his crew, everybody, superstar DJ Indo, Abicha, you know, Dogu, Mommy Gio.

0: small motto just they show us, you know, speed. For life, everybody just they on their A game in this matter. And I salute you guys, especially I salute you guys. Yes, and more strength for arrangement, church. I can't wait. All I'm thinking about is come chop. Then somebody say, imagine waiting with they go through because she think about now come chop.
1: You don't see him now. I want to make sure just call
0: you. I don't know you come. So if you don't think about that like this, how you going to be us now?
1: How
0: you going to be us? We self, that's what we are thinking too. But you know, while we are at it, we're also doing other things because we must work.
1: Definitely.
0: You understand? We must work. That's what yesterday, that's what I said. GM, they look me at, they look at. Colleagues, they look us from this side. Say, oh, what? Chichi, what do you want? Say, GM. Officer, you need to sit down before we word you want to word you. You gonna need to sit down. No, I mean, you don't run from here. Just sit down first. Good afternoon to you guys. It's such a good show. I love Come Chop. Last year I had fun. I know you're going to have double fun this year.
1: Double
0: fun. Original Sugar, Odogwu and the people. And I know they play small week.
1: For where?
0: Play small.
1: Small, no, they have additional.
0: Yeah, they do
1: it's
0: that.
1: Supposed, no, nah.
0: Small, so, this your clout, darling. Wow. Nah, my model is not agreeing for that thing you said. Small, will I run away for you? This office. Don't run. Small, what are you saying? No, guy, you don't encounter each other. I wish you all the best, okay? I hope you're learning. You are. Okay. Why is you always telling me things? I love this girl. Hi, Auntie Cheche. That promise where you... No give me any miracle if again. People don't give me. And I don't plant. Yeah. Don't give me sabongida. Now this plant, I don't like. Man, they wait now. For you. First we're gonna help you, don't go stress you. Mm-hmm. No bring me. Listen, let me warn you. No bring any miracle if you come for me for come chop. I don't want. I don't plant my own. Should be the usual do chakra for me. God pass you. I don't plant my own. What it be that? You know what I did? They beg this person for miracle leave.
1: Miracle
0: leave. Freely have you received. Not give me.
1: People were cherishing. I don't care come for you.
0: Don't give me now. I don't go use and do this thing, sir. Chop part one, sir.
1: You don't chop part one.
0: Yes.
1: Nah.
0: Nine calm me down now. You know what I for all this stress. I
1: what a miracle.
0: Miracle now. Nah. Can you see what the Lord has done? Yeah. Miracle that they bring. I don't bring them. You go touch man, no arrest you. No bring a man, no wife. I go tell bouncer.
1: And miracle leave you get, you not be.
0: You not be God now.
1: Not be God.
0: Not be God now. Cheche, please let this year come shop. Now lie. This is where they talk now. A big lie. You are who they lie this kind of lie. You are who they lie this kind of lie. Now big lie. Forget that. I'm trying to be fine. Everything is happening in this nation. Hey. Since we come this work, you hear me mention this nation.
1: No, because
0: here I then I blast out there Rwanda. I beg go. I mention this nation for this show where I come.
1: No.
0: Free me. Oh. People are there do campaign up and down. Free me. Oh. This country where they do, you hear us invite any politician. Free me. Oh. They promise us waiting God don't do for us. Oh, soon come and promise you heaven and earth. Oh, they never give every year na light and water. Another graduate and from there. And road. No, road is too big. Water. Water.
1: And light.
0: Common water.
1: And light.
0: And common light. I see one news. They say Ghana.
1: Now, waiting and whatever tell yourself.
0: See, Ghana will they give.
1: Oh, they give light.
0: My friends call the life. I said, me, I said, I'm fake news. I don't believe in that news. Cheche, come and eat white yam with red oil with fresh pepper. Fake. That's the way they shop now. Fake. Except say they bring and come from here. Now fake. All those who are one of the plant for inside inside mercury. Waiting be down at this thing. Fake in the shop. Come has come shop better food. Fake. Let me tell that thing. No go leave me now. No go leave me. Afternoon, Cheche. So I go carry garlic flakes, go house, the wine. Anything you want.
2: Enjoyment now.
0: Anything you want. If you ask Momo to not give you, point me hand somewhere. That's if I see. Because I have the work glass, I go shut my eyes. I know the super. everybody. Na small motor na eja am good luck.
1: But if you can't go collect one, one can collect another one. Small motor go.
2: But if
1: you speak English. Oh
0: no. But if you practice our English.
1: Exactly.
0: So you will know. You that, no, I work with Wasabi, there's no man. No, you have to listen. Yeah. You see me outside, I'm speaking English. They pay me for I'm paid to speak pidgin. You see me outside, you're gonna talk to me in English. Mm. I don't have time for this thing.
1: Yes,
0: no. Help me watch my television. Was black English for people. Auntie Cheche, just to hear your voice on the radio gives me joy. I mean, even myself, this is my voice. Why they here now? I know they give me an issue because they get to walk. Plenty walk when they wait for me. Plenty walk when they wait for me. Because I beg my 3 o'clock arrival. You don't pray for me today. Don't laugh. Quack, quack, quack, quack, sis. I see you going to be a big side post. Very soon, you're going to be a big side post.

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Yes. 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I didn't wait. We'll see you.

0: it be who they vex for? You know, everybody, even me, they vex for some people. When you see that, you will know that these people look like church's friends. You go know. Woman, woman, all the way, ba.
1: You get the point now.
0: You get the point. Is it?
1: I swear, they groove you see. Come on.
0: I don't say they hear me. And I hope they are bawang in there now. You know, I love you. No way. You my guy. What is it? Let's settle this out. Call me by 3-3-3-0-5.
1: Let's talk about
0: we'll sort this out.
1: Exactly.
0: But for now.

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0: goodness, my life, my life, my life, my life. 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Okay, that one, I'm living my life. 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Few more minutes to go. Cheche, where is Small Moto?
1: Small Moto, there you now.
0: Hola, did they ask for Fiona? You know they talk to them.
1: Talk, oh, I
0: think,
1: yeah, just gentle.
0: Why gentle? Like say no, because we know say you know gentle, but why you can't decide to gentle? You are not gentle, we know. Are we lying?
1: No.
0: Somebody wants to know if you have a boyfriend. Oh, Diego. So if they tell you are Small Moto's boyfriend, like let's assume now you are somewhere now, they told you that you are Small Moto's boyfriend. What will you say?
2: Now me, they ask a question.
0: No, they ask the person. Okay. Let's assume, say somebody did somewhere. Say, they introduce our Small Moto boyfriend. What you think? Say he's supposed to say. He's supposed to show off the relationship. Small Moto, many they show off the relationship. Should the person be sure of the relationship?
1: No.
0: Say you be in babe. May not they show about. May not they show because you don't have strength. You don't. You're not really in the mood. Because if you don't go market tomorrow, now they shop. Your bouquet property. So they want to make money. You, I know, investing time in like relationship and all that is.
1: Mm-mm. Why? Depends. I want bring commerce first. I bring man.
2: Oh wow!
0: Energy.
2: Now wow!
0: Energy.
2: That's
0: energy.
2: What we're talking about.
0: Energy.
2: Bring the money home before.
0: I said that's how they are. The one where you know when they gather themselves, for they say, "Oh, okay, are you who?" You are looking at a wedding, wedding fly or something, invite. So I say, oh, who's getting married? I said, you say, no, not me. No, not me.
2: Why?
0: I said,
2: wait.
0: Is this scary? So no, I can't get married now. No. I said, why? No, I'm not. There's a lot of things I need to do in my life.
2: They were
0: about five. How old are you? 23. How old are you? 22. How old are you? 22. What's wrong with getting married now? No, it's not possible. No. The other one said, you know what will boss me? I am so serious.
2: Oh.
0: Baba, I can't chest sit down. I said, no, Cheche, don't miss your moment. I can't chest sit down. I said, Joe, give me some time. I'm coming. Don't you say, but man, you don't have to. I said, I cannot miss this 5 minutes. Come closer. We say, He said, I'm so serious. I cannot
2: wait.
0: I said, no, no, with them boyfriends, I bring this one. But you guys, anyways, I feel like, I see one quote, he say, try and get married in your 20s, because when you are in your 30s, you'll be wise. And wise people don't get married. I laugh. When I first relax, think calm. I laugh. So white people, wise people don't get married, but it means something. You can understand what they say. Because when it comes to this togetherness matter, we have to agree. And sometimes that agreement, if you don't switch your belly, but you will not look the agreement and say, okay, maybe today now you go agree. Next tomorrow they go agree for you. But I notice that your generation, una just the one way. One way traffic.
2: They want first make and first though before. Yes. No one yes.
0: Now lie. Some of them want make them to travel the world. Though. If it is said they want make them to marry you.
2: Now just make them. They just go there.
0: They travel. Want to travel.
2: Yeah.
0: Majority of them, their money not there inside the bank. Make man no customer. Man, I know where their money then. You think they are here?
2: Wow. You see.
0: You're millennial.
2: What do I know?
0: Like you. They're not doing that thing with you people.
2: Tell.
0: Small Moto, sorry, I will bring out 1 hour someday to talk about you people.
2: The Gen Zs.
0: Mm-hmm. Those ones are coming. The Gen Alphas, where them? They are there. Okay. Cheche, please, though, don't tell me you're going to. I'm going to leave now. I have 5 more minutes. I will run. So, you mean to tell me I'm not coming for come chop? Yes. We are sorry to break your... It's not that we are breaking your heart. You did break your own heart. What's our business we are breaking? So go cook, finish, go still beg you to come chop.
2: Can you imagine?
0: Beg you to register to come chop. No, be mo gbomo ya na. You guys register to come. You don't get ticket. Forget about it. It's not about... we are not trying to paint things. Che, that rapture thing not true. Should be na yes a person one something come out around Osun mm-hmm. State. Where one blow trumpet. You hear that angel where they say up here. Mm. Maybe
2: yeah. You can hear all this.
0: Now sure something go here now. Concern God go here. I'm sure they tackle the phone.
2: On my lively razor. If you say Miss Martin. Oh no, no.
0: But God say no, heaven is no easy for us. I send us helper. So to the rare heavenly race.
1: They try.
2: Oh,
0: that way they fight the corrupt and I go try. Oh God, they're wrong, boy. No, even God no. So that heavenly race not really. It be Jesus. Even Jesus verse one day flog people.
3: Mm,
2: but it talks heavenly race. I no go tire. So God,
3: that tiredness no be your power now.
0: Oh God, don't tire. And they tire every minute. And they tire every second. That's all. You know that prayer my mother prayed. Is anything that is bad you want to do that Jesus is not need to walk.
2: We won't walk.
0: And they look at my bad eye. Whatever I want to do, yeah, we can't say.
3: You go cast them.
2: Let me say no one. You don't tell you.
0: I don't pray put. You know. Go
3: that one go make the race easy now.
0: You go there. Yes. You go scatter.
3: Yeah, I know.
0: Church, I know they run. I know say you know they run now. Every race don't be waiting that you clear I run. And then you can't be Nigerian. To even be a Nigerian. To hack it.
2: Can I beg give you gap first when you raise?
0: I said, Nigerian, you're already losing.
2: You don't lose and first. You don't.
0: They don't run past you. Because you have issues. You have government issues. You have foundational issues. Oh, you have generational issues.
2: Every issue. Family issue, they inside.
0: You can't crown her with food, no
2: day. Oh,
3: hey.
0: Food, no day. You got local government issue. You get state government, federal. All this is water, no day. Light, no day. Hey, I see one news. They say some people went there for somewhere in America. They take light. They say it has put them in depression. They say hospital full.
3: You see,
0: people are depressed.
2: For light, they just take
0: family. I just lie down. I just like I said, Jesus. Yeah.
3: It's look at Nigeria. I'm going to go even sit down.
0: Then they take without warning. Bang, bang. Go down here. I said, but I'm in depression because they take on a light. I said, God, I don't know. Am I supposed to thank you for this or what? Because
3: a human will be like, create Nigeria.
0: Not nah, life. No, no, nah, no, nah, spoiler for us. No, no, nah, no, nah, Nigerians, not nah, spoil that thing for us. No, blame God for that thing. God, no, create us like that.
2: Now,
0: nah, there's not our government, now, then do us this thing.
3: You can't be strong now.
0: Che, may they don't blow any, rapture thing. Because, no, go, so then go to come follow us. They do this. Oh, God, never enjoy my beat, too. I never
2: flex.
0: Enjoy
2: it. You flex first now.
0: You don't find me. Who be that? Huh? They call me. That man. Want to see me. I beg my helper, don't come check me. That's I know my helper. They might talk to my friend. But I don't even know this way she there run. Everything. I'm taking a flight now. I'm booking. My best, my love, view of Zazim, but she's in the country. And since where she come, I never even see her. Now only for four would they hear. Now only for four would they talk. I say, they come, they go. She said, if they come, she they go. Okay. Baby girl, what am I going to do with her? We're meeting tomorrow or next. How are you? I know they hear.

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0: Oh yes, it's Tasty Cubes chicken flavor. 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

0: Okay, that's how the conversation just did. Make we check who they find us on top of WhatsApp. In the conversation just the hot they go. If it doesn't join us, we they talk about when your partner no send your family a very, very difficult situation. You go they lie for them, they cover for her, they give excuses. You go buy mango, go give them. Lie say now your wife put out for motor, say may you give your auntie. Hey, God. Please call them, please call them, please. Now, you promise you will call them. I beg now. You know, say that man, you know, where call her, may greet her now. Follow me now. I'm going to go greet my brother where they stay for Badagry.
1: Very good, bad guy. Very good, bad guy. Very good, bad guy.
0: Okay, I see this message. Somebody say hi, Chiboy. Sometimes you know, be say you don't want to see your wife family around. It depends on what's happen with you and the family. We make you not to look at them whenever they visit your house or calling. Very correct. You did correct, Anonymous. Somebody don't talk that thing. But today, I want to shape the topic because this one a topic for another day. When they talk of a family where you did in good terms with. In good terms, it just know the thing. Know they do. They heavy you. Which one? I can't. They call them. Can't they tell them? Which you want talk? We not get talk now. Hey, I marry your brother now. Hey, I marry your sister. I marry your daughter. Hey, I don't know what will I be discussing with your dad. You know, your dad is. You know, I used to be shy. We know they talk of say. I talk him from the beginning of the program. Leave the situation where they do you something. Leave the situation. Say the family of the girl. Then bill you. Then finish your account during traditional marriage. They just the order 100. Tuba of yam, 200 gallon of palm oil, 5 million. Now you take Dutrad the money. No, we're not the talk of a family way issue day. We're the talk of say no issue. You just know be that kind of person. Your husband no just he no want disturb a beg. He no just he no see what he want. Then one day talk. Which one I call? They call your brother. Wait till me and I want gist until the thing don't day a very difficult situation. A very difficult situation. Good afternoon, Ogachi boy. Your topic today now true talk. God bless you for the good job. IK from AJ City. Good afternoon, IK. How far? How are Jeguli today? Good afternoon to you, Ogachi boy. I beg leave Blessed alone. She should speak for herself. Me, I don't feel say blessing. Blessing a fine AI husband. This is the way she they describe. You know, because I talk to my friend with the studio now during the advert break. And I tell you, see, I tell him, say, relationship period did different from marriage period. Yes. If I have a girlfriend, I'm with a friend. And I say, oh, mom, see, oh, I get babe. My mom goes, say, oh, who she be? Where she from? All those kind of questions. Okay. Make I give her a phone. Make her greet. Hello, my daughter. How you doing? Fine. Okay. They don't greet you. Don't sabi. If you forget name the first two times, what of that your friend? What's that her name? I go tell her, mom, come on, call her. Okay, how is she? Fine. But I not expect, say, on girlfriend level, on boyfriend level. May you call my mama every 2 weeks. Can they check up? It can't be like, say, you two do. Like, say, the marriage, now you eat hungry pass. They can't male when me get. If I get babe, my babe, can they call my male back to back. Now, my male go even yabam. He go even come. He say, this babe, boy. Be like, say, nah, I won't come pay your bride price. Go. Nah, what? Oh, they never marry you come. You got to call my phone. What should they find? You understand? So the relationship no go close. Now, when they don't marry you, when I don't marry, now that time they welcome you into the family as a family member. Now that time they begin counting for you. Say you know they relate to your other family. You don't become a family member. So by that time, I think it's too late. For you to come say, I'm not going to marry this man because, you know, they call my mom, you know, they greet my brothers, you know, they stay the same Asaba, eh? See my house, my husband, they live for Asaba, will they live for, you know, they go, you know, they follow me, go visit my sisters, you know, late. But my guy, if I TCMG day on the line, and they call us, and I know say that this matter, I want to choke mouth, make I pick this call.
2: Now, why they don't
0: Hello?
3: Hello?
0: Hello. Okay, no, be fine. Hello.
3: Hello.
0: Hello. Good afternoon.
3: I greet you. Yeah. Good afternoon. Yeah, I hail.
0: Now they talk.
3: This thing where they talk. London. I won't keep myself anonymous.
0: Okay. Where did they come from?
3: Now London. Are they come from?
0: Okay. They're London. Welcome.
3: Who they here? This kind of thing they happen to me. My wife. She not be call my parents. She not they call. Even on their birthday, everything. But meanwhile, my mom, my parents, my family, then they always ask for value. Like, to the extent, say, even my sister will be say that she fights for her, say, like, I must marry her. She not feel carry call. That one day here.
0: Wow.
3: She not even give her ODS. That one come my house, you could just enter a room.
0: Leave two of them for
3: so the extent, say, my parents, leave me two of us. My parents, you know, they even if they come here, She go just, you know, just do one kind. If you come out, come Naija, the same thing.
0: Chai.
3: But whereas me, I always put in family first, in mama, everything, in parents.
0: Mm.
3: The mama, try they say my parents, that's how they give him mama, they give him in family. Sure. If your brother call me, say, I didn't want something like this, sharp, sharp, I go. Mm. I can't tell and say, come, me, I they do make everybody they unite.
0: Yes.
3: You they disunite everyone.
0: Mm.
3: If not that one, if that one you want, no one now. Mm. It means everybody go dead and lame. Since that time, I just cut the family, everybody off.
0: So the thing that
3: them off.
0: The thing they cause on a quarrel, eh?
3: No, not be quarrel. Shifting say, I don't know. She just all of a sudden she just changed.
0: Hmm.
3: What she just they, changed. What is, no, why, they call them.
0: Why you they complain? What should they tell you as excuse?
3: She not get excuse now. Mm. She not get excuse. My parents go call they because now every day we do call each other. And then go call, ask of her.
0: Yes.
3: She go there inside. She they see, hear me. They call them. They follow them. Talk like this.
0: Yes.
3: I go talk. Say ah. She even there here. I go on give her a phone. Because they build them for me. Which kind of rubbish? I call talk. Say ah.
0: Then you go to make excuse. You come to make excuse for her.
3: No, I'm not making excuse. No, you reach one level where you say I just cut out. Say she not want follow when I talk.
0: Wow.
3: Make everybody then lame.
0: Wow.
3: Now so I talk. Make everybody then lame.
0: Wow.
3: But as a parent now, then go always ask over. But yes. Not be say,
0: yes.
3: Then go say, I'll make her for or make them call her. No. So they say, even my parents, my mom, see, now every morning she they say prayer. Morning and night. She not the acknowledge them.
0: Chai. Even to say thank you, mommy.
3: For not the, at all.
0: And now WhatsApp message. Now WhatsApp message she sent.
3: Now WhatsApp message, she not the acknowledge the prayer. Prayer. Prayer,
0: I think
3: with the

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Yes, better correct. Informate now. Carry con give you for this particular o'clock. Check your time now. 51 minutes. Don't work out. Come out to 4. Yeah, 5 o'clock. Then. And yes, I get this correct one. We go put joy for your heart. Yes, so now M-O-G. Where they carry this correct one. Where they call expensive laughter. My descendant, come your own place where you did there. Yes, yeah, so as you were there, so you need to come out to come get better correct evening of comedy, music, dance. Plenty things they arrange for you to badment on top this time. This one in the future, better comedians like Clean the Drunk, even Destock herself, go there. MC Danfo self, go there. Bo Joints, go there. Life, he don't do self, there. Igwe Henry, go there. Apostle self, all man, go there to give you better comedy where you go laugh wella. Not be only comedy, also music, there too. And our Ogbonge musicians, then, with the inside Nigeria, then go the song to better music. Musicians like African China, Magneto, Professor Link In, that is the Jogodo Master, Raymond King, and also Reo P. Ajaba. All man go there to give you better judgment on top of this one. Date for this one, August 30th, 2026. And the time, 5 o'clock. You know the matter now, 5 o'clock, everywhere don't set, everywhere don't bust, everywhere don't they popery you, as the matter it take be. 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Akpos. You make you come out to come laugh well. For sake of say, you go laugh abundantly on top of this one. Ngwano, go get your ticket as it is hot.

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0: 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And I say, Biladi, it's a bravo!
1: Over!
0: I say, make I deceive you small. Bravo!
1: Over!
0: Traffic copy over and out. Where are you at?
1: I did 95.1 was Obiora FM International Tarmac.
0: How long have you been there?
1: I did there since in the afternoon.
0: Are you sure?
1: Very sure, sir.
0: Bravo.
1: Over.
0: Can you read me?
1: I can read you, sir.
0: What can you read about me?
1: I read every about you, and I still say, you're not bright at all.
0: Bravo.
1: Over.
0: Can you give me situation report?
1: Okay, well, situation report on top of my side. Now, say everywhere they ready for you to land, and even serve as a noticer. As a matter today, we see they on a sober mood. On to the level, say, our very own OPJ. Yes, correct talent. You don't work out, go meet Baba Gode.
0: All right. Bravo.
1: Over.
0: So what is happening around the corner?
1: Well, around the corner, we just they hear every way people begin to yarn about the great broadcaster, we don't work out, leave us.
0: Bravo.
1: Over.
0: Bravo.
1: Over.
0: Can you read me?
1: I can read you, sir.
0: You can read me?
1: I can read you.
0: You don't tell me to book.
1: Now you start at first.
0: All right.
1: I can read you.
0: What
1: actually
0: can you read about me?
1: As you say, your Jenna Jalamia na black. As you say, you cover one cap. Yes. I see every, and I see your mood too. But then, everything will be all right.
0: Is everybody go chop breakfast?
1: I know everybody go chop breakfast. I say everything will be all right.
0: Yeah.
1: Exactly.
0: Okay. Bravo.
1: Over.
0: Anywho.
1: Deo, I don't hear plenty. Oh.
0: Any
1: full grand. Oh.
0: Any choo-choo-choo.
1: Choo-choo-choo. They left, right, and center.
0: Any wa-wa-wa.
1: Wa-wa-wa say follow join.
0: Any co-co-co.
1: Co-co-co de na.
0: Any boo-boo-boo.
1: Boo-boo-boo deo.
0: Any helter-skelter.
1: Helter-skelter. They everywhere.
0: Any agitation?
1: People they vex now. You know they see them.
0: Any scampering?
1: Scampering. Full everywhere.
0: Bravo.
1: Over.
0: Bravo.
1: Over.
0: Bravo.
1: Over.
0: I don't get strength to ask too much question.
1: You understand now.
0: I want land now. The place unclear.
1: Clear.
0: Are you sure?
1: Very sure, sir.
0: Are you sure?
1: Very sure, sir.
0: He landed.

0: and animals.
1: Madam na Olorogun Opetu, the agency of Agekan and Kingdom. And just in case you didn't wonder, Sana Hala Kadaga Kiki.
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0: All right, to 95.1 was Zobier FM. People still there for line. Who did there?
1: Hello.
0: Who did there?
2: Hello? Hello?
1: Good evening, sir.
0: Yeah, well done.
1: Expensive
0: defense. Any other one is a counterfeit.
1: My name is Sister Ngozi. I'm calling from Okwafo.
0: All right, okay. Sister Ngozi, welcome.
1: Okay. First time caller.
0: Oh, take original clap.
1: What to chook mouth? You know, say now our government, our Nigerian government, in our company, Nigeria is company. Who come, we carry home money, go, you know, consign them. Whether we are dying or we are surviving, you know, they don't care. I think they know is about their self, only their self. You know, say, they are very selfish people. For their self, only their self. That's what they know. Our God will help us. The 2027, they will hear them.
0: Amen.
1: We'll come out and march and vote.
0: All right.
1: God bless Nigeria.
0: Bless you too.
1: Good night.
2: All right, good night.
0: Who did
3: you?
0: Any other one is a counterfeit.
3: Good evening, sir.
0: Well done.
3: Mju, baby.
0: Yes, sir. Judy.
3: I got a spanner cheesy from Oli.
0: Oh, cheesy all the way.
3: I got a spell. All these things, where would they complain? We, these same citizens, where would they pass through all these things? Election time goes still rich now. Now, see, we where they suffer all these things, go see the wear face cap, wear t-shirt up and down. Now, see, we go they work out for some. See, they go they do a rally, do campaign for these same people. If they don't give us peanuts, first we go collect elephants, collect cow, will be your share. Carry a bed, give you, go they happy, say, don't do you good. First we won't work for you, no go come, they bribe you, or to they to give you something. Who won't do better work? I won't work for you, I'll come, they buy, they bribe you, they buy things for you. Don't this way we go wise. Okay.

0: now, who they talk, this South Africa, who they talk, where they treat our people like slaves, they kill our people anyhow. Maybe their yellow network, they celebrate 25 years, they don't do for Nigeria. They do their business peacefully. No Nigeria disturb them. Then get shops for here. Then get shops, get supermarkets, things they go well for them. But how many Nigeria business, they let them flourish like as their own, different for their place. You know they treat our people. But government, till now, government never come out, they made them fight for our people, we don't treat anyhow for years. They never come out, talk about that one, as they treat our people. Some see they're stranded. They see they bully our people. They hear what they treat some of our people for abroad. If we bring out green passports, our government don't care about that one. As every day, if I listen to town hall, they listen to headline, the kind of money where they call self, they give me headache. Now, God will save us, so may we wise, though, because we suffer now. Now, we they suffer and more. Their children know they here. They know they follow us, they work. They pass through, they pass through every day. Who go wise, may wise. Another opportunity that don't come for us for 2027. Who like, may we still go collect peanuts, make you still go misuse them. Thank you. Well done for your good work.
1: All right. Thank you very plenty, huh? Okay. No, who go wise, go wise. Who no go wise, no go wise. Who did your outro salute?
2: Good evening to responsible man.
1: Good evening.
2: Expensive himself.
1: We thank the Lord.
2: Good evening from my end.
1: Well done.
2: I'm so sorry for the loss.
1: All right.
2: My name is Madam Strongbone from Koka.
1: All right.
2: Okay. I have a lot to talk about tonight.
1: Okay.
2: First of all, I want to start from our government. Our government, they are not really treating us well. Not that there is no money in this country. There is a lot of money in this country. But the problem I'm having with this present government is mismanagement.
1: Mm.
2: The income, they don't manage it well. They are so extravagant to the extent that since they enter into the throne, the money enter their eyes. They don't know what to do with it again. What is the work of First Lady? What is she working? What is her position? Just in the name of First Lady. And she's sharing car, buying car, and be giving the name of, to see that they win in 2027. Why we are suffering? They cannot even consider us and know what to do for us. Know how to remove poverty in our line, in our life, in our way. They are just after themselves. They are just after the campaign, after 2027 election. Look at how people are dying. They don't care. They are just after their pockets, enriching their pockets and their family. What they are just after, patronized local maid. Why them? They are patronized international maid.
1: Mm.
2: So we don't deserve good thing, good treat in this country. Upon all our efforts concerning them, very soon now, they will be campaigning. People will come out to follow them, walk around. People will come out to share their ballots and the rest of them. Yes, they are not treating us well. It's not good. Look at how they are killing our people in South Africa. Our president and the leaders are not saying anything. They are not even talking. I believe that they are owing South Africa. I believe they have, borrowed money from them. That is why they don't have any say concerning what is going on in that place. And we are calling ourselves giant of Africa. I beg, let them bring down the giant of Africa, remove it from our logo or from our name. Let us face the reality. The problem is too much. It's unbearable. If anyone that can willingly help us out, if it is from abroad or anywhere that they can signify themselves, bring themselves out to help this country will be a better place for the citizens to live and have their peace. Everyday problem, killing. And you want us to come and vote for you. Vote for you for what? Are you not ashamed of this killing every time? I'm so tired of this Nigerian problem. I don't know how we managed to reach this point. At this junction, everybody is tired, including I. I wondered how I managed to enter this country. May the Lord help us.
3: Amen.
1: All right. Thank you.
3: Thank you.
2: Good night.
1: Okay, good night. Who did you?
4: Hello, expensive.
1: Any other one?
4: Akwaturumbe.
1: Aturu Bokoro.
4: Okaramago Karamu.
1: Oh mono.
4: Hamala Webala Tani.
1: Oh mua.
4: Dikega ga logu.
1: Oh.
4: Before ye jemba.
1: Confirmento.
3: Confirm.
4: Expensive. My
1: yes,
4: name is calling from Ikorodi.
1: Oh yeah, now you're welcome.
4: You see this country where well,
1: there.
4: The God has blessed this country so the any one of us here can enjoy. But we will never stand up. It can, well, you will stand up and take it by fire, by force. I like your teaching and your history, your teaching since last 2 weeks or 3 weeks. I listen to it every day by day. Look at your teaching, how you have teaching, how it has come out. A first lady is a pastor in Redeem. He buy motor sharing people. Most of the members are there crying for common drinking garri. But he has no way. But now to go and buy motor and share for people, a whole pastor. And Pastor Cinema comes over and says, any man who reached 45 years without land and place, something is wrong somewhere. Something is wrong in Nigeria. Let them pray Nigeria out. And then they know say something is happening. Let them pray to Nigeria out what the problem Nigeria is facing. Look at everyday killing. No day we can wake up here, cannot hear say, they didn't kill for this state, they kill for this place. And every day we are clapping. We are budgeting. Look at our road from Onisha, from Lagos to Onisha. Problem. Because they do coastal highway where they abandoned for six and many years. But the main road where people are using, it cannot look that one. Until when they start out, you know, say the fault is from the contractor. Who gives the contractor the power? Not you. I'm tired of this country, honestly, expensive. I'm tired. What if somebody say I'm tired for this country? Let Nigeria rise up and beg everybody. Let everybody get his own PVC. I already get my own.
3: Okay.
4: My own. I already get my own. Even though they want to kill us one day, let everybody stand up. Then they remove fear. Everybody come off fear and barbarism and the religion. When they need to scatter us. Then they remove it. May everybody remove. Let all of us join together and fight this battle once and for all. Thank you, my brother. Arrest my case.
1: All right, thank you. Your case has been arrested.

0: Yes, sir. We still there here. Hello. Evening good to you. Hello.
1: Hello. Good
0: Hello.
1: Morning from here.
0: Good evening from here.
2: Okay, it's fair.
0: Here they come.
2: Good morning to you.
0: Good morning.
2: Mm-hmm.
0: Mm-hmm.
2: Oh, your baby number one original.
0: Sir?
2: How are you?
0: Very well, sir.
2: I hope you are doing good, my darling.
0: I'm okay. Mm?
2: My
0: Thank
2: sweet.
0: You. Thank you.
2: My apple, my banana. Mm-hmm. Everything good. See, we'll keep on talking.
0: Mm-hmm.
2: I know one day it will be fine. Look at what is happening in Nigeria. I will stop blaming the government. I'll blame ourselves. We the citizens. We the ordinary citizens that are in this country. You can see if you saw the post of Isaac Foyoshe, what he said. He said APC promised him 1.4 billion for him to support APC. I saw it on his post. Even in his interview, in Bayer Rice.
0: Okay, there with you.
2: Yeah, if you look at what is happening in Nigeria, it is we, the masses, are the problem. Quote me any place. I know what I'm talking about. We are the problem. Look at people are campaigning for APC. Upon the suffering we are going through, everybody, go and check. All those people that are campaigning for APC, go and check. They have been giving money. If I will ask, where is 210 trillion from NNPC unaccounted? Where is that money? And nobody's talking about it. Plus another 8 trillion. Where is the money? It is in people's pockets. The problem. Let's face the facts. Where's our problem coming from? Do you know what counted how many millions of naira is inside 210 billion? Go and check. And Google how many projects that thing will run. We'll pay all our debts. Even this borrow money, there's nothing Nigeria there, but they will just go there, negotiate. I say, we borrow this. This is my own. If they borrow money, borrow billions of dollars, what is the impact to the ordinary citizen in Nigeria? Come to Korea here. Ordinary citizen, where they farm for inside swamp. That will show you where he or she is living.
0: Mm.
2: Kind of car he's riding. The standard of living. That person goes to the hospital every month for checkup in body, everywhere. He or she has insurance. Insurance cover.
0: Mm.
2: Health insurance. His credit line is open. He can go to any shop and buy anything. The government, his credit line is there. I'm just telling you, when I look at them, I envy them. Person will not reach me quarter. His salary is not comparable with his benefits he gets. This is a little country that if you put the whole Eastern region, they're not rich us.
0: Mm.
2: Let me not say west or south, whatever, not east. They're not rich us.
0: Mm.
2: In terms of revenue, mineral, the world will get. You know, South Korea don't get one mineral. Go and check. Everything is important. They check their citizens, their unborn children. Go and check their foreign reserves. As at 88, this country can never match up with Nigeria. Go and check. Olympic 88, Nigeria borrowed money. They borrowed money from Nigeria. Olympic 88, 1988. Go and check. Cross check what I'm telling you. But look at what they are now. with the run. If you see how much people that have been, scammed to come to South Korea. Go and check how much people spent, and they are scammed to come to South Korea to work. Go and check. People are being scammed every day. I mean, to get American visa is easier than to get Korean, South Korean, visa. Go and check. I know what I'm telling you. It's a fact I'm giving you. This is a country that's supposed to be coming. Even in Osaka, I'll have poetry. There are people who are supposed to come and work for me. Even the Americans. What do we have in Nigeria? We don't have it. God blessed us. But few people are just using us. And we agree for them to use us. Shame to us. We have failed as a people. Few people, that is not up to 5,000, are using us to play tente. Using our head to crack coconuts. And we just keep quiet. If you want to talk, like, person will come, Yoruba, Hausa, Igbo, Fulani. Even the insecurity. Mm. Go and check what is happening. VDM said the one he said. Is he not the police in River State that took one man and stopped how many thousands of naira? Dude, the police know this. So let them not harass that guy, because what he has he said, show me to court. I'll give you evidence. Go and check what is happening on the road. What people are going through. Which road is safe? It's a big problem. And we're just sleeping now. Go and watch the struggle in South Korea. Go and check. Few years back, this country was suffering. Their citizens, they took it upon them. They must be, but here, if you're a politician, do nonsense. This small year they will give you is 25 years. Mm. You dare not do nonsense here. I'm just telling you.
0: Yeah.
2: Everybody is afraid of the government. Who is the government? It is the people.
0: Of course.
2: But here, look at, Abadie is there. Talking on. Wike is there because he's controlling Rivers income. Is there. But I promise them one day, the government of the people will come. All of them, they will not even have any place to hide. Just let them continue. If you're a citizen, Brigade will continue to support them. One day, shame will be upon you. And you will regret it. That's my own.
0: Yeah, thank you.
2: Oyoyo.
0: Mm?
2: Oyoyo, baby.
0: Sir.
2: Mm? My oh cousin.
0: Mm.
2: Oh cousin, Achan. Oh, I miss you. Mm?
0: Thank you.
2: My darling. I love you.
0: Thank you, sir. Sarah. Sarah,
2: yeah.
0: All right.
2: To me, Dad.
0: Okay. Yeah. Merci. Yeah, bye. Yeah. Hello.
2: Merci beaucoup.
0: All right. Hello.
3: Hello.
0: Hello. Welcome.
3: Hello.
0: Yes. So welcome.
3: Good evening.
0: Madam, how you there?
3: See, no be.
0: Waiting be that one. Let me one raise voice for Madam. Madam,
3: I'm fine.
0: Oh, yeah, talk to me.
3: She's not be madam, but this. So
0: now who?
3: I am. Nah. I mean, just leave me.
0: Let it be your name, madam.
3: My name is Kim,
0: madam. Madam Kim, welcome.
3: Okay, we're done too. I see you. We're done.
0: Thank you.
3: I do tell of enough for this. You see, this government has to be like this. No say, I know they like all this, so we just come and come begin. They shall say, Nigeria, we do ourselves, make we stand up, we stand up for ourselves. But I still do hear what I did. They say, right and everything what they say for you. I know if we just stand up, like as people they talk, and yeah, there is now. I want to begin, like, make we start the action now. Because people go there for where they did for their house. They go, they shall say, Nigeria, make una wake up, how? How? We are not understand who you that they talk to. Let yourself, like, how will they stand up? How will they stand up? You know, say people when we say this, like as somebody said before, say that they share car, especially they share car, they share all of that. You know, say people where they give those things. Now, people where we say they don't get money, self. People where they give all those things, they're not even big. They're not plenty past people where we say they don't give. So, we where we say they don't give, self, we still supposed to gather our body, say we go do the right thing. But I'm not sure whether we even know the right thing. Maybe the APC government, everybody, if you see, people still get energy, they follow the party. Maybe we for don't learn our lesson now. Yes, so I support and say, if Namu say they give me something, yes, I will collect them. I will shop them because now still our thing. So, but I will still go the right place where I won't go, even though if the person I vote for.
0: I didn't hear you.
3: Okay, even the person I won't vote for say we know still because nobody anybody can change. Oh, if anybody still go there now, me I no support anybody. If you go there now, go change. As you say, how would they do this thing? You say anybody where we put for that chair and they not do the right thing, we go come out and put another person. If that one too not do the right thing, what this is time will come out to but I see this one. And you know, you get a feeling.
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0: Hold on.
3: That thing is where Oga Sebastian give. It's a little that can be yourself. Let the record last for this house of the two.
0: It's alright.
3: Yes, so
0: you want
3: to go by. So make God bless all of you for there.
0: Bye bye. Come on for you. You this woman. All right. Hello. Good evening to you.
5: Praise the Lord. Finally,
0: it's about to go down.
5: What are you, Micha? Yes. And this one now. Okazi ndo mahia etinyere achara. Yes. I guess be. I greet you. Hey, yeah. My condolence to OBJ's family. You see, it's good. If we did, we go they ask ourselves. Like the day where they ask of Simeku's Onodugu Urobo. All of them, Mama Merua, Marua, all these people, once in a while. Okay, now, twist twinkle, we not even hear about them. But, waiting happen, don't happen, Sha. Make God console his family. My own, I beg, the man will say, him be pastor.
0: Yes.
5: Will say, who is so ye, will no get land. She be, if this man don't know that he's pushing his young people into Yahoo. I be no reason, and because all these young ones, where they the church, if they never travel out, they never get land. That means it's encouraging them, make them go, they do yahoo, anyhow, so that they go get land, travel out. I bet who know a number, because me too, I never get land, I don't reach. The woman way pouring stepdaughter water. I go kill you, I go kill you. She be don't pour the water. May they kill that woman, may you go prison. No be even police station because na tempted mother ain't do so. So that other wicked mother-in-law or stepmother go they hear. They see how they take the treat person badly. You know, good. You boil water, get mind. That blessing mind don't come out self. May they deal with them so that any other person we won't do evil. You go know, say, there's punishment to it.
0: Jeez.
5: All this, our government, at me, I dare you, I dare you. If the time reach, my vote is there with me, though it don't depend, but I don't print another one. That vote, we must vote them. God go help us. So, yeah, they call from Mwonla from Ikoroduna Comfort.
0: Thank you, Comfort.
5: Thank you, say you pick my call. I don't pick. Pick. I don't reach 100 since you start program.
0: Now
5: I talk my own everything. No, they pick.
0: Ooh.
5: Is well.
0: Thank God, I'm finally.
5: My dog is fair. They know the roast corn in the morning and program at 10 o'clock. Which time you want make the roast corn for them? No roasting of corn. You want make them go late. If they go late, you go say they come late. I beg go.
0: She must not roast them now. She must not roast them.
4: Good evening.
0: Good evening. How are you?
4: Good evening, ma.
0: How are you, darling?
4: I'm fine.
0: Okay. All right. Yes, thank you.
4: My name is Emmanuel and my big brother name is Joseph.
0: Okay, Emmanuel and Joseph. How are you?
4: We are fine.
0: Okay. Thank you for speaking with me, okay?
4: Okay, ma.
0: Take care of yourself and your mommy, okay?
4: Okay, ma.
0: All right. Bye-bye.
5: I love you, baby.
0: Love you too. Bye-bye,
4: love mama. You, ma.
0: Okay.
5: Bye.
0: Bye. All right. Hello. Home call. Hello. Good evening to you.
6: Good evening. Me too, baby.
0: Ego Yibo, number one, original.
6: Oh, yo, number one.
0: Yes, so. How body?
6: How you doing, darling?
0: I did Kajad. How body?
6: Body doing like lot, too.
0: Okay.
6: I did greet, August, I did greet, too.
0: Ndi yo.
6: Njo. You know, since yesterday, my spirit is down. Because of this UPJ.
0: Bele.
6: I don't think they hope, say one day, OBJ will visit a specific for you know you.
0: Abi.
6: When I know so you well. But OBJ for an answer, make we, at least we go do our own prayer join. The thing they pay me is if you say they were here. Anyway, may you say rest in peace.
0: Amen.
6: Thank you.
0: Yes, so.
6: Mama, Nigeria say, they say, this one say, this one say. Not to talk for mouth, too. Because what did they pay me? So many people, if you come, they say, ah, I know they vote, too. Ah, I know they go there, I know one vote, too. Many way there like that. How are we going to come together? And again, we know go figure to one voice. You get what I want to tell Nigeria. You see police, eh? Now then the problem where we could get. You see these people where they call police. This Nigeria just now then be the people where they go use against us. And they go stick on them. You get what happened these days. On Monday. Then them get better where they hold me down. For 3 days they hold me down. Anybody will come to the station, whether you quarrel, whether you owe 100,000, you go pay the 100,000 where you owe. You go still bring the 100,000, give them for bailing. And they hear always when August Friday, talk and say, talk to Baba Udei, they talk and say, bail is free. More for you, 100,000, 50,000, same in a quarrel, maybe same in a fight. Now, what I witnessed yesterday?
0: The way.
6: 50,000. Say with a bag, go the row. Now, don't be the people we no get concerned. Where politicians go use against people for this 2027 election? Because that black cloth where they wear, their liver black, past charcoal.
0: Chai.
6: Also, if the people they talk, may they still the. Point that police people hand because now them be the devil between us and the politicians. My belly knows
0: you. Coming down, it is well. All right. Thank
6: well
0: you.
6: Done, Jerry.
0: Thank you so much,
6: ma'am. I greet everybody, home and abroad. That's the way the house of Onodugo. Onodugo there is too.
0: Okay.
6: And you know what?
0: Yeah.
6: Yeah, because I they communicate with us or us. I they greet each of my white son with his family.
0: All right.
6: Now well done.
0: Thank you so much, okay?
6: Well done, Jerry, my you.
0: All right. Thank you. Good night.
6: Good night.
0: Hello?
7: Hello, good evening.
0: Good evening to you.
7: Okasi, Okasi. How's this?
8: Angel.
0: How far?
8: Good evening.
0: Evening, good to expensive. You. In the call.
8: Good evening.
0: Yes.
8: Now, my own took matter I want to talk about. And I asked my way father and stepdaughter or daughter. She no born picking.
0: Oh.
8: When she did that kind of thing to a fellow woman picking.
0: I didn't come and
8: everything
0: know.
8: There, repercussion there.
0: Mm-hmm.
8: That is God, though. And I greet everybody, woman abroad,
0: though.
8: And I greet exactly my brother, oh. Well done. And see you, how is work now?
0: Work, they go smoothly.
8: Well
0: thank you.
8: Night.
0: Thank you so much. Okay.
8: Bye-bye.
0: Bye. Hello. Good evening.
9: Hello. Good evening, ma.
0: Good evening to you. Welcome.
9: Thank you, ma.
0: Mm-hmm.
9: My name is Good. I'm calling from Ikrodu.
0: What of your sister Silva?
9: Sleep a day.
0: All right.
9: Yeah, I want you to matter is the woman that poor. The step daughter, water, mm-hmm. South water.
0: Okay.
9: I don't know why people they wicked like that. Since you are here, myself, I just feel the pain, even say the hot water, not even for me. But people, why are they wicked like that? You see, what me, I believe for this, our country, be say. The way we country day now, everybody, even the good ones, don't turn to be bad person. Because of the nature of the country. The country is making everybody angry. I'm telling you, no one is safe now. Any little thing, it was he say, the person will not divest. He don't divest. Any little thing, person don't divest. I don't know whether now the blood of innocent people where bandits they kill, they cause all these things. I don't know. Because sometimes if I stay like this, I begin to reason. Before, all these things not they like that. Now the wickedness of Nigeria don't enter most people's heart. I would say even half of almost everybody. Even now, we would talk, we would share this, that, our heart itself, little thing, you say that person don't vex. I pray may God help us in this country. And may the blood of the innocent, may God avenge for them.
0: Amen.
9: And let those innocent blood not they hurt us. Because most times, we are not the cause of it. But because we are in the country where those innocent blood have been killed, it will affect both the innocent and those who did nothing. I pray, may the Lord help us.
0: Amen.
9: Now, well done.
0: Thank
9: now,
0: you.
9: They do good work.
0: Thank
9: may
0: you
9: the
0: so
9: Lord
0: much.
9: Bless you, give you more wisdom.
0: Amen.
9: Greet all the expenses for me.
0: All right.
9: Shall be well with all of you.
0: Amen.
9: Home and abroad, I greet everybody.
0: Thank you.
9: Well done work.
0: Mm-hmm.
9: We don't work. Man.
0: Thank you so, so
9: good
0: much.
9: Night.
0: All right, good night.
9: Thank you. You too.
0: Thank you. Hello, good evening to you.
10: Good you.
0: Yes.
10: Good evening, my beautiful sister.
0: Welcome, sir.
10: I am Mr. Francis from Sublighter.
0: Welcome.
10: Good you. What up a crazy wicked world we are living now?
0: It'll be smart.
10: At the moment, to pour hot water.
11: Making just take a drop of that water, both just drop for a part of her boy, one part of her hand. Add him to see. Because before he pinch me, I pinch myself first. He pay me. That is how he pay that person. What the crazy wicked world we are living. This one I will call and say, na devil, because I'm na devil. It's a wickedness. Wickedness would already grow inside belly. The alien will stop all this wicked and crazy wicked world. We are living, the alien is better for us. What do they teach these small children when they grow up? We will be adults. If the adults can do that, the children will chase as a born. How you will be? And what do they teach those children? Well, you know, I have four bridge, diplomatic bridge. And bros, we don't drop me. For that, was so they end up me for a co-hotel roundabout. When you are to it with the work there. He carried me, dropped me for a co-roundabout, a co-hotel roundabout. Yes. And that day we moved to work, they get small fault. But I don't know, say, bros, they sick. Oh. As I hear that my heart was broken, where to cannot go from God. And to help me, just to rest in perfect peace. Diplomatic OBJ. Now man, that man be. They get waiting talk one certain time. We say, you where they hear me for here for this was Obia. You be politician. If me diplomatic OBJ say I don't collect money for your hand. Or I don't collect anything car for your hand. Come here, or you come and prosecute me, make her hear. Bom, it talk how many times say if I don't collect anything for your hand, say him can never, that's why they talk about as he be. See, truth don't die, you. Before I come on, make you play that music, that say me, truth don't die. People, they talk truth. Anybody, where they talk truth, the world know they like her. Hey, bros, man, just so right in perfect peace.
0: Thank you. Yes, sir.
11: I raise my case. Okay. Shout out to Spacey, bros.
0: Oshigo.
11: Francis, I greet everybody at home and abroad everywhere.
0: Thank you.
11: Everybody.
0: Thank you very much. All right. Okay, messages. Good evening, Wazobia.

I agree, home and abroad. My own, the hot water is so painful. Mubarak from Mushi. So, good evening, Oga Expensive and Unjo. Yo, yo, baby. Now, well done, work. Everything with the apple for our country today is from us. That woman, we pour hot water. Now, devil incarnate. And may God bless both of you, NG from Solere. NG Mama, thank you. Okay, thank you so, so much. Make we take music. Everybody, they vex. May we just cool our mind, okay? Now, so it will be for tonight. All right. Make we enjoy music. Better music, okay? All right.